0: And then fine apart from morning cloud. Gisborne to wider upper cloud and patchy drizzle spreading north this afternoon, becoming mainly fine tomorrow afternoon. Nelson, Buller and Grey, fine. Showers about the Tasman Ranges tomorrow morning, spreading elsewhere in the afternoon. Marlborough, Canterbury, Otago and Southland, cloud increasing tonight. Patchy light rain clearing north of Christchurch tomorrow morning and south of Dunedin later. Westland and Fiordland, mostly fine. Isolated showers tonight, turning to rain tomorrow, heavy at times.
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All right, let's do this. Wednesday afternoon, Parachute Band there. I stand in awe. It is Sanctuary. I'm Tom. Good to have you with us. Early part of the afternoon on the Days Show. And then, of course, it is Afternoon Praise with Lizzie after two this afternoon. On the way shortly, music from Switch. Tim Timmons in the mix as well. Here's Aidan King and Benjamin William Hastings.

0: city has multiple motorways, which can be quite daunting to navigate. I learnt very quickly to know the signs that indicated my destination. I had to be sure where I was going so that I didn't take the wrong off-ramp and lose my way. As Christians, we need to be sure of the route to our destination. There are many off-ramps that can divert us, like disappointment, offences, injustice, or temptation, to name a few. Over time, we realise we've lost our way. In Matthew 7, verses 13 and 14, Jesus says, "Wide is the road that leads to destruction, but narrow is the road that leads to life." If you feel you've lost your way, stop today, turn around, and ask God to guide you back to the right road to your God-given destination. Mahara ki tō tātou atua e tēnei rā. Remember God today. I'm Alison Shaw.
1: It's your sanctuary. 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

Tim Timmons here on Sanctuary as we work our way through the middle of the day. I'm Tom. Good to have you with us as we do and get closer to the middle of the week as well. Hey, don't forget, if you'd appreciate some prayer for anything, more than welcome to reach out and let us know. Our team back to pray tomorrow morning in the office at 10 a.m. You can reach out and let them know if there's anything you'd appreciate some prayer for from the website. There's a prayer wall there under Faith and Spirituality at yoursanctuary.nz. That is where we are online.

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I'm Tom. It is Sanctuary. Don't forget, tomorrow being Wednesday, that new episode of Lizzie's podcast, Where Do You Find God, will be available online on our website, yoursanctuary.nz, but also in the Rema Media app as well. So look out for that as we continue through the middle of the week. Also, each day bringing us another day closer to the return of Hymns for Today. Sunday mornings, you can find that here on Sanctuary, an hour of hymns with Peter Shaw. Here's Phillips, Craig and Dean with Christ the Solid Rock. My hope is built.

0: I love that in Psalms 91, David talks about angels. He says, "For he will command them concerning you to guard you in all your ways." I want to tell you right now that you have angels looking after you. Angels do the work of the Father. They are spiritual beings. They are powerful beings. They do things that human beings cannot do. In fact, they are sent to those who are going to inherit salvation. You and I, we're saved and we are being saved, and they are there to minister to us in our time on earth. So sometimes when you feel you're alone, can I encourage you? You are not alone. You have angels surrounding you. Never forget that. There's always spiritual beings around you to support you and guide you. Trust God, because He sends them for your protection, your provision, your guidance, and to guide you in all your ways. I want to help you grow in your faith. Let's connect. It's Joshua Singh, so you can find me on joshuasingh.com.
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7: In this update, promises a data centre proposed for Taranaki Stratford will be water efficient and powered by new renewable energy. A warning to Wairarapa farmers after 6 cases of death or severe injuries from accidents caused by severe weather. Police say unprecedented rain has produced variable conditions and made land unstable with waterlogged paddocks and extensive slips on tracks. They're urging farmers to review safety protocols, operating machinery and off-road vehicles with lambing and calving in full swing. Nationals Chris Bishop isn't denying there's appetite for change among some colleagues as leadership rumours swirl, but says he backs Chris Luxon. Monorewa's Te Mahia Station Bridge has been unveiled as more level rail crossings are phased out in Auckland to prepare for the CRL opening next month. And Auckland's revamped Western Springs Bowl has its first concert with UK pop star Olivia Dean moving her October show from Spark Stadium to cope with high ticket demand. And that's news.
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0: Sanctuary Sport.
7: To sport, and the Wellington Phoenix are not yet commenting on a claim by playmaker Macy Fraser that she's leaving the club. The former football fern has told a lifestyle column in the Press newspaper she is between jobs. Fraser was only a year into her latest 3-year season contract at the Phoenix. Meanwhile, Wellington have signed decorated Australian midfielder Tamila Yallop for the upcoming A-League women's campaign. Ajil Code International admits picking Scott Robertson to be head coach of an NRL team is a left field choice. The former All Blacks and Crusaders coach has been offered a 4-year deal to take charge of the Southern Orcas should the team be added to the comp in 2029. Former All Black and Kiwi player Fran Obotica says Robertson will need a strong group around him with plenty of league knowledge. And that's sport. I'm Wendy Petrie.
0: Sanctuary
6: Weather.
9: Northland, Auckland and Coromandel, cloud increasing. A few showers about Northland tonight. Rain spreading south tomorrow, possibly heavy. Waikato to Taranaki, including Bay of Plenty, Taumarunui and Taupō, fine but increasing high cloud. Scattered showers developing tomorrow evening. Whanganui to Wellington, including Taihape, cloud clearing Wellington this afternoon, then fine apart from morning cloud. Gisborne to Wairarapa, cloud and patchy drizzle spreading north this afternoon, becoming mainly fine tomorrow afternoon. Nelson, Buller and Grey, fine. Showers about the Tasman Ranges tomorrow morning, spreading elsewhere in the afternoon. Marlborough, Canterbury, Otago and Southland, cloud increasing tonight. Patchy light rain clearing north of Christchurch tomorrow morning and south of Dunedin later. Westland and Fiordland, mostly fine. Isolated showers tonight, turning to rain tomorrow, heavy at times.
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0: Weakness. It's not something we usually admit, but many of us struggle with it every day. Perhaps you feel that you can't cope at work or that your kids are out of control. Maybe you've been trying to get through on your own, but you don't have the strength to continue. Well, there is hope. God is your strength. How do we know this? Because it's written. Joshua chapter 1 verse 9. Be strong and courageous. Do not be frightened or dismayed, for the Lord your God is with you wherever you go. Psalm 46 verse 1. God is our refuge and strength, an ever-present help in times of trouble. Hebrews 4 verse 15 to 16. For we do not have a high priest who is unable to sympathize with our weaknesses, but we have one who in every respect has been tested as we are, yet without sin. Let us therefore approach the throne of grace with boldness, so that we may receive mercy and find grace in a time of need. Encouragement from the Bible on Sanctuary.
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It is Sanctuary on Tom, the Days Show. Final hour of the show as we find ourselves just after one. After two, Lizzie back with this afternoon's Afternoon Praise as we continue with the music, and that includes our daily devotional as well, The Word for You Today, which is coming up in just a few minutes' time. It's a classic we have up for you next, and a favourite of many, How Great Thou Art. Here's a version from CeCe Winans. Oh.

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We're a Christian radio station. We believe that no matter how loud the world gets, there is a peace that surpasses all understanding. We believe that you weren't meant to carry the weight of tomorrow on your shoulders today. If you're feeling overwhelmed, or perhaps just a little lost in the noise, take a moment and breathe. We want you to know you are seen, you are known, you are deeply loved. If your heart is heavy, let's take a moment together and pray. Lord, I give you my worries and my weariness. Replace my anxiety with your peace and my doubt with your strength. Guide my steps today and remind me that I am never walking alone. Amen. Hang on to that promise as you go about your day.

0: Tom. It is Sanctuary. Good afternoon to you, Ahi Ahi Marie. Madison Watkins, Open the Eyes, praise you. It's new music recently added to the playlist and it's coming up for you in just a couple of minutes' time. First, today, looking at He's Always Working as our topic on our daily devotional. 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
2: 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Do we have to wait for anything anymore? Sometimes when we're so used to getting things quickly, it's a shock when God expects us to wait for something. The Bible shows us that impatience and independence aren't just signs of our culture. They're a sign of parts of our nature that we haven't yet given to God. Look at Abraham and Sarah. See Genesis chapter 16. Despite God's promise that she would have a child, Sarah focused on circumstances and took things into her own hands to provide Abraham with a son. God still fulfilled his promise, giving her Isaac, but that meant Abraham then had two sons and a lot of trouble on his hands. What if Sarah had remembered that God's promise would be fulfilled by his actions and in his timing? Now, we're not saying that it's easy, but when we're overwhelmed by responsibilities or by waiting for God's intervention, it's a relief to know that the work doesn't have to be ours. It's God's, and he'll work through us to finish it. Of course, God won't move our hands and feet without any effort from us, but our efforts are only worth it if he's been invited into them. He's actually been at work in us our whole lives, whether we've known it or not. So what now? Got a project or a task that you've not yet finished? Put aside time today to make more progress. And remember, God who began a good work in you will carry it on to completion.
1: 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Check it out at yoursanctuary.nz.

It is Sanctuary. I'm Tom, good to have you with us. Just making our way past 1:30 and thinking of tomorrow, it's going to be quite different for me. I'm taking my younger two kids skiing. Had an opportunity come up. I won't be skiing. My knees are not able to take that anymore. But it will be nice to be up the mountain, so I'm looking forward to that. Johnny Clist will be taking care of the show tomorrow, I believe. But I bring that up not only because I'm distracted thinking about the trip tomorrow, but also because today, apparently, the 11th of August is Mountain Day, and it's also Son and Daughter Day, so it will be interesting to be up the mountain with my son and daughter tomorrow, so I'm looking forward to it. Hopefully we'll get some photos. Look, if you're keen on taking photos to New Zealand landscapes or New Zealand flora and fauna, it's not too late to get a photo in for consideration for the 2027 Rima Media calendars. That opportunity still through until the 23rd of August, so just over a week away now from that opportunity closing. So if you'd like to take it, just head along to yoursanctuary.nz. You'll find more there.

0: As I walked towards the glass-panelled building, the panels looked so alike I couldn't see the entrance. But as I neared the building, I triggered the opening device, the glass doors slid silently open, and I walked through. The Christian life can be like that. We can be convinced that God has called us to do something and step out in faith, then nothing opens up. But if we stick to our conviction that God really has spoken and keep moving forward, our faith will activate divine initiative. Suddenly, just at the right time, doors that appeared closed and impenetrable swing open and we walk through. God has promised us that he would direct our paths. Our responsibility is to commit our way to him, keep moving forward, and see him act. I'm June Dooney, and you can contact me on junedooney.com.
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0: It is Sanctuary. I'm Tom. Wrapping up the day's show. Yes, it's that time again. Just a few minutes away from two. Lizzie in after news, weather and sport with this afternoon's afternoon praise. And of course, tomorrow morning as we head into the middle of the week, Lee and Nerida back on the morning Sanctuary. I'll be back on Thursday. And yes, looking forward to catching up once again on the day's show. Enjoy the rest of the afternoon.
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0: 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This is Sanctuary News.
6: In this update, National Leader Chris Luxon has called an urgent caucus meeting tomorrow morning after leadership rumours. He's posted online saying it's clear there's increased speculation, which is a major distraction, 90 days pre-election and unfair to supporters and New Zealanders. A coroner has heard evidence from Aucklander Philip Polkinghorne on events before the death of his wife Pauline Hannah in 2021. He's described her wearing gym and home clothes in public as unusual behaviours. Polkinghorne was found not guilty of murdering Hannah in 2024. The Broadcasting Standards Authority has upheld two complaints against online broadcaster The Platform. It found host Sean Plunkett belittled Māori in July when discussing a proposed fire and emergency strategy, then breached the complainant's privacy. Ruapehu District Council says water will progressively start flowing from taps in Ohakune as pipe repairs continue, but it could appear milky and needs boiling at least 2 minutes. And that's your update.
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1: Sanctuary Sport.
6: To sport, and the Phoenix believe decorated Australian midfielder Tamika Yallop will bring important football knowledge from across the ditch. The ninth most capped Matilda in history has joined the Wellington club's women's side for the 2026-27 A-League season. Coach Brad Priestman says Yallop brings real experience and important IP.
8: In the A-League, you bring in visa players that takes a while, like any league, to adjust. You literally have someone that has lived it for a lot of her career, and I think in this building, that's going to be really important.
6: Tributes are being paid to former Silver Ferns captain Ana Nuevau, who has died aged 58. Netball New Zealand says Nuevau died in Rockhampton, Queensland on Sunday after a long illness. Former Ferns teammate Leona Levis says they'll celebrate her life and contribution to netball at their club College Rifles in Auckland. That's sport. I'm Wendy Petrie.
1: Sanctuary
0: weather.
9: Your weather until midnight tomorrow, Northland, Auckland and Coromandel. Cloud increasing, a few showers around Northland tonight. Rain spreading south tomorrow, possibly heavy. Waikato to Taranaki, including Bay of Plenty, Tomaranui and Taupō. Fine, but increasing high clouds, scattered showers developing tomorrow evening. Whanganui to Wellington, including Taihape, cloud clearing Wellington this afternoon, then fine apart from morning cloud. Gisborne to Wairarapa, cloud and patchy drizzle spreading north this afternoon, becoming mainly fine tomorrow afternoon. Nelson, Buller and Grey, fine. Showers around the Tasman Ranges tomorrow morning, spreading elsewhere in the afternoon. Marlborough, Canterbury, Otago and Southland, cloud increasing tonight. Patchy light rain clearing north of Christchurch tomorrow morning and south of Dunedin later. Westland and Fiordland mostly fine. Isolated showers tonight, turning to rain tomorrow, heavy at times.
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It's David Crowder Band on Sanctuary. Know My Heart Am I. Welcome to the program on your Tuesday afternoon. Had to check for a second. You are with Lizzie. Lovely to have your company. Hey, it is the Inner Sanctuary, 11 minutes past two, and it's so good to have your company. Big thanks to Tom for a great day show today. Lots of great music coming up in the mix. I've got a little bit of the Belonging Co in there, Zoe Music. Because it's the Inner Sanctuary, we'll be looking at some scripture, we'll be praying, all those good things, you know. Let's continue with the good music. And Zoe Music, like David did on Sanctuary.

0: there. I'm Nerida.
1: And I'm Alison. I've got a question for you. What changes when we see prayer as a privilege rather than just ticking a box?
0: Well, let's break that down, shall we? So in our podcast, we're going to strip away the formality and talk about how to build a vibrant and authentic connection with God that actually fits into our everyday lives.
1: Yeah, so whether you're a prayer warrior or someone who doesn't even know where to start, this conversation is for you.
0: 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Come join us.

20 minutes past two. You're on Sanctuary. You are with Lizzie. Afternoon praise. Good to have your company. Hey, something that we do in the Inner Sanctuary is we like to pray together, don't we? We do. Well, I like it that we pray together. So we're going to do that next. But today I thought we could pray a prayer of thanks and maybe, you know, take a moment to think about some things in your life that you're grateful for, that you're thankful for. I get sick of asking God for stuff. So I really like just bombarding him with a bunch of thanks. So maybe have a think about it, some things in your life right now that you're thankful for. Maybe things are really hard, but even in the hard, there's always something to be thankful for. The fact that, you know, you sat in the sun this morning, or you enjoyed the sunrise, or you just had a really delicious lunch. I mean, whatever it is. Sometimes we've got to focus in on those things, right? So giving you a heads up, that's what we're going to do next, a prayer of thanks. City of Light, only a holy God on Sanctuary.

It's Jonathan David and Melissa Helzer, Raise a Hallelujah. City of Light was in there too with Only a Holy God. You are with Lizzie. Just gone 2:30. Lovely to have your company. As I mentioned earlier, we're going to pray, as we do this hour in a sanctuary, we always pray. But I thought today it would be great to just take some time and we can think about this obviously individually of some things that we're thankful for and offer up a prayer of thanks, you know, like I just kind of get sick of asking God for stuff. And he does say that we can pray into situations, can't we? We can use the authority of his name, but it's great to remember to say thanks. So let's do that now. Father, we thank you that you are there in our lives, that we can turn to you on the days when we're feeling great, on the days when we're just feeling kind of neutral, and on the days when we're not feeling that great at all. And thank you that you're always there. Thank you that for each of us individually, there has been answered prayers in our lives, whether big things, little things, medium-sized things, God, you have done a lot for us. Lord, thank you for the things that we once prayed for, that we once hoped for, that are now our reality, Lord, whether that's jobs or homes or relationships or children or grandchildren, situations that you have been and you have blessed us. God, thank you for the ways you have blessed us when we didn't even particularly ask for it, but that thing that just blesses our hearts, Lord, that you know you love to bless us, God. Thank you for the prayers that have been answered, Lord. And thank you for the prayers you will answer in the future, God. Thank you that you are interested in all the details of our lives and you care about the things that we care about, even if sometimes we might think those things are silly or we might think that other people think they're silly. You don't think they're silly, God. Thank you, Lord, that if we delight ourselves in you, you will give us the desire of our hearts, Lord. And God, we thank you that you use this radio station to bless so many people around the world. In Jesus' name, amen. It's Influence Music. Thanks for praying, friend. Jonathan Traylor and Melody Knoll.

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1: 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He draws us into his mission. He allows us to participate in his purposes. So, in that sense, he does need us. Not because he lacks anything, but because he delights to work through us.
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It's Chris Tomlin, God's Great Dance Floor. You are with Lizzie on Sanctuary and the Inner Sanctuary. You know, when I hear that song, it makes me think of this beautiful world that we live in. To me, songs can be interpreted in different ways, can't they? But that's how that song speaks to me. And in Genesis 1 verse 31, it says, God saw all that he had made and it was very good. And, you know, I went for, well, you don't know, but I went for a walk with my son this morning. We go for walks together. That's kind of our thing. And often we'd do it at the other end of the day. And in recent months, it's been in the dark. And then he's often doing a bit of work in the morning and when I'm around. And I just sort of said to him this morning, hey, do you want to go for a walk? Thinking he might say no. But he said yes. And so we went out for this walk. And honestly, it was so lovely. Saw this huge, big wood pigeon up in the trees, tui, lavender, picking jasmine. I was talking about jasmine on the show yesterday, only discovering that they're actually, it's counted as a pest. Well, it's a pest that I want to embrace. Smells so beautiful. So I took some of that pest home. We shot along the beach, one of the beaches near where we live, and there was a mum with some of her children called out and said hi, and these little kiddies turned around like, good morning. And they were like making sandcastles. And it was just such a good moment. I was hanging out with my son. I was having a good chat with him, my adult son. And I was enjoying God's creation and just little things that make my heart sing. And to me, that was me enjoying God's creation that he made for me, that he made for you. God's great dance floor. That's what it is to me. So maybe if you haven't got outside today, you know, sometimes for me, it's just when I get home at night and I walk out to the letterbox and just the night air, it's just so nice to be outside. It's just so refreshing. And you know, God created it for you and me to enjoy and to be refreshed by. It's Paul Zak. The Spirit is Moving on Sanctuary, New Zealand's worship station.

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It's Elisa Turner, Miracles on Sanctuary. Bethel Music was in there too. Love of My Life. 5 minutes to three. Afternoon Praise, you are with Lizzie. After three, it's been a while, but I do this thing where I put my phone in front of somebody. Generally, I know them. Well, no, I always know them. And ask them the question, you know, what's a scripture that's speaking to you at the moment? Or what's your favourite scripture? And today I did that to our content director, Di Campbell. And she gave a great answer around a scripture that's a real blessing and has meaning to her. So I'll be sharing that one with you after three. Casting Crowns, Blessed Redeemer. Hope Darst and Elevation Worshipper on the way too.

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1: In this update, National MPs will descend on the Beehive tomorrow, despite being in recess week after Chris Luxon called a 9:30 caucus meeting prompted by swirling leadership rumours. Luxon says it's a major distraction 90 days pre-election and unfair to supporters and New Zealanders. Philip Polkinghorne has delivered tearful evidence before a coroner's court looking into the 2021 death of his wife, Pauline Hannah. The Auckland eye surgeon was found not guilty of murder in 2024. The Broadcasting Standards Authority has upheld two complainants against online broadcaster The Platform. It found host Sean Plunkett belittled Māori when discussing a proposed fire and emergency strategy, then breached the complainant's privacy. Police have charged a 34-year-old man with arson after a fire behind a supermarket in Auckland's New Lynn on Sunday afternoon. Peter Beck talks up data centres in space as Rocket Lab reports a record revenue. And that's news.
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3: Sanctuary Sport.
1: To sport, and former Silver Fern Leonie Lever feels grateful to have known and played in a side captained by Anna Nuevau. Nuevau died on Sunday, aged 58, after a long illness. The pair played age-grade representative netball together before both advancing to the international arena. Lever says Nuevau was destined to lead.
4: What you told her didn't go past her. You know, you could confide in her. She displayed captaincy on and off the court. She was everything that you needed in a captain.
1: Another coup for the Phoenix ahead of the new A-League women's football season. Fresh off signing former Football Ferns captain Abby Erceg, Wellington have confirmed decorated Australian midfielder Tamika Yallop for their 2026-27 campaign. That's sport. I'm Wendy Petrie.
0: Sanctuary weather.
5: Your weather until midnight tomorrow. Northland, Auckland and Coromandel. Cloud increasing, a few showers around Northland tonight. Rain spreading south tomorrow, possibly heavy. Waikato to Taranaki, including Bay of Plenty, Tomaranui and Taupō. Fine, but increasing high clouds, scattered showers developing tomorrow evening. Whanganui to Wellington, including Taihape. Cloud clearing Wellington this afternoon, then fine apart from morning cloud. Gisborne to Wairarapa. Cloud and patchy drizzle spreading north this afternoon, becoming mainly fine tomorrow afternoon. Nelson, Buller and Grey, fine. Showers around the Tasman Ranges tomorrow morning, spreading elsewhere in the afternoon. Marlborough, Canterbury, Otago and Southland, cloud increasing tonight. Patchy light rain clearing north of Christchurch tomorrow morning and south of Dunedin later. Westland and Fiordland mostly fine. Isolated showers tonight, turning to rain tomorrow, heavy at times.
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0: Matthew 22, verse 37. Jesus replied, "You must love the Lord your God with all your heart, all your soul, and all your mind."
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Elevation Worship, Jesus Be the Name. Hope Darston there too. As the Lord builds a house. You are with Lizzie. It's 10 minutes past three. I was thinking, you know, if you had a song request, maybe you've just picked up the kids from school, you could send it through. Maybe you didn't pick the kids up at school. Your kids have long left home. That's all good. Would love to hear from you. You can text 8168 First Word Sanctuary. Message me via the app. Something that you love off the Sanctuary playlist that you'd love to hear today. It's Merriam-Webster, Made Me Glad.

0: This is Susie Holt with Chocolate and God. In Joshua 21 it says, "And the Lord gave them rest on every side, just as he had sworn to their fathers. Not one of all their enemies had withstood them, for the Lord had given all their enemies into their hands. Not one word of all the good promises that the Lord had made to the house of Israel had failed. It all came to pass." God hasn't forgotten all that he has promised to do for you, and he is still working on your behalf. Don't lose hope and hold on to your faith. Maybe today you're trying to find the energy to pull yourself up and begin again. Draw strength from him and his promises. Look for those promises in his word today that you feel you need for your situation, and begin praying those promises and claiming them as if the reality of them is already in your life. Give it all to him, knowing that his best is yet to come. Hey ladies, let's do something together and take the 30-day challenge and be in the word every day. 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

Southwest Songs, Hikororia on Sanctuary. It's 23 minutes past three. You are with Lizzie. I was just having a look. I always do this sometime in the afternoon. Have a nosy and see what's happening on Shine TV tonight. And Andrew Urquhart, who's on The Day Show over on Rima Days, his show Thoughts and Comments is on at 7 o'clock. Good in-depth conversations, if that's what you're after, expert insights and social commentary. And then straight after, this documentary, oh, it's a bit of a tearjerker, but it's quite amazing. It's called The Dropbox. It's at 7:30. And so it's this documentary about this pastor in South Korea, him and his wife, and how they provide a safe haven for orphans. Yeah, I tell you what, just even talking about it makes me want to cry. But worth checking out on Shine TV. And again, if those times don't work for you, well, I'm always a Shine On Demand. Absolutely love Shine On Demand. It's John Reddick, Holding On Sanctuary.

0: there, I'm Nerida.
1: And I'm Alison. I've got a question for you. What changes when we see prayer as a privilege rather than just ticking a box?
0: Well, let's break that down, shall we? So in our podcast, we're going to strip away the formality and talk about how to build a vibrant and authentic connection with God that actually fits into our everyday lives.
1: Yeah, so whether you're a prayer warrior or someone who doesn't even know where to start, this conversation is for you.
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Great music here on Sanctuary, two in a row, Cilla, Rise Up. And Christine got in contact a little earlier in the hour. Hi, Christine, and said, Phil Wickham, Song of the Saints, please. And yes, there it is. Hope you enjoyed it. Heard from Patrick from Whakatane. He's after Forrest Frank, You're Always Better. I have got that for you. If you're listening, you want to be like Christine and Patrick because they did request a song. Looks like they've both messaged via the Rima Media app. Awesome. You can be like them and contact the studio requesting a song. If you don't have the Rima Media app, you could text on 8168 first word Sanctuary. Here is that great song, Patrick. Forrest Frank, You're Always Better. Oh Lord, I need-

0: Have you ever wondered how Jesus kept from retaliating against the mob that killed him? However, did he manage to maintain his self-control in the face of mass hostility? The secret is found in the statement Jesus made as they drove the nails through his hands. "Father, forgive them, for they don't know what they're doing." Listen carefully. It's as if Jesus considered his bloodthirsty crowd not as murderers, but as victims. It's as if he saw in their faces not hatred, but confusion. It's as if he regarded them not as a militant mob, but, as he put it, sheep without a shepherd. They don't know what they're doing. And when you think about it, they didn't. They hadn't the faintest idea what they were doing. So they took it out on, of all people, Jesus Christ. "Father, forgive them, for they don't know what they are doing." It's an amazing reaction.
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hymns. 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

0: It's Matthew West, Broken Things on Sanctuary. You are with Lizzie. Hey, I just wanted to let you know, if you're a fan of Where Do You Find God, I just put up a post actually on social media, on Instagram and on Facebook. Can you believe this? Where Do You Find God's actually being listened to in 124 countries around the world. That's so exciting. And been a little bit slow on the uptake, but have actually got an Instagram page now for that. So because so many people are listening to it who aren't Sanctuary listeners. But even if you are a Sanctuary listener, would love you to come follow the Instagram page. 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Hey, I still need to share that fave scripture with you. Got involved with a few song requests there, so I haven't, but I will play out that great story from our content director, Di Campbell, after 4 o'clock.
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7: In this update, a fork in the row for the National Party with a caucus meeting tomorrow to address speculation around the Prime Minister's leadership. Infomercial company The TV Shop has been ordered to pay more than $1.1 million over conduct, including posting fake customer reviews and removing negative ones. One person's died and others are injured after a two-vehicle crash south of Rotorua this morning, which closed a section of State Highway 38 for about 5 hours. Others received serious to minor injuries. Labor is pledging to fund an AI and startup boost for small businesses. Homegrown cow collar company Holter has had a record year with a $27 million rise in Kiwi revenue in the 9 months to December. Globally, its collars on a 1.5 million cattle at more than 3,500 farms and ranches. Plus, six varieties of Vogel's bread with the best before date of August 15 are being recalled to South Island supermarkets. There's a risk they could contain small pieces of metal. And that's news.
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6: Sanctuary Sport.
7: To sport, and All Blacks hooker Asafo Omua is eager to underline his credentials further overnight in the tour game against the Sharks in Durban. He'll start the second match of the tour after coming off the bench against the Stormers.
9: Felt like I've been riding on the wave of momentum since Super, which is good, and just got to keep riding that wave. I feel like I'm in a good headspace right now. Home's good right now, which helps a lot. And yeah, this environment is helping a lot too.
7: Family considerations and first-rate facilities have helped the Phoenix land another big name ahead of the new Women's A-League season. Australian midfielder Tamika Yallop, who has 136 caps for the Matildas, is joining Wellington for their 2026-27 campaign. And Parker Jackson Cartwright believes the entire Breakers organisation has high standards and ANBL silverware in mind under new coach Gordon Herbert. That's sport. I'm Wendy Petrie.
10: Sanctuary weather.
11: Your weather until midnight tomorrow. Northland, Auckland and Coromandel. Cloud increasing. A few showers around Northland tonight. Rain spreading south tomorrow, possibly heavy. Waikato to Taranaki, including Bay of Plenty, Tomaranui and Taupō. Fine, but increasing high clouds. Scattered showers developing tomorrow evening. Whanganui to Wellington, including Taihape. Cloud clearing Wellington this afternoon, then fine apart from morning cloud. Gisborne to Wairarapa. Cloud and patchy drizzle spreading north this afternoon, becoming mainly fine tomorrow afternoon. Nelson, Buller and Grey, fine. Showers around the Tasman Ranges tomorrow morning, spreading elsewhere in the afternoon. Marlborough, Canterbury, Otago and Southland, cloud increasing tonight. Patchy light rain clearing north of Christchurch tomorrow morning and south of Dunedin later. Westland and Fiordland mostly fine. Isolated showers tonight, turning to rain tomorrow, heavy at times.
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1: 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All of us, like sheep, have strayed away. We have left God's paths to follow our own. Yet the Lord laid on him the sins of us all.
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It's Firm Foundation on Sanctuary. You are with Lizzie. It's 11 minutes past four. Lovely to have your company. I've been promising that I'm going to play out for you favourite scripture from Di Campbell. That is coming up next. Our content director, she had a cool story behind it. I'll share that with you then. And I've been getting a few texts through from people asking for songs today, which, yeah, you can do that. 8168, first word Sanctuary, or via the app. Had a friend message through on mobile number ending 284 after Great Are You Lord, which I have right now. Wasn't quite the artist you were after, but I do hope that you like this version from One Sonic Society. Rent Collective coming up next with Evergreen.

0: We have a local reduce to clear shop that sells an assortment of grocery items that are nearing their best before or use by date. The dates are stamped on the product. There's nothing wrong with them other than they may be damaged or their shelf life is nearing its end. You may feel a bit like you've reached your use by date, a bit damaged by life's experiences, or that the changing seasons in your life have left you feeling like the best days are over. I'd like to remind you that the greatest commandment Jesus gave us was to love God and love others, and there is no end date attached to that. So shake off that feeling and know that you have a God-given purpose every day. There is no best before or use by date stamped on you. Mahara ki tō tātou atua e tēnei rā. Remember God today. I'm Alison Shaw.
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0: Bethel Music, No Longer Slaves. No longer slaves, you get to be kids instead. I love that, being a child of God. It's like, who's the daddy? He's the daddy. We get to, I always see this picture in my mind's eye of God like a dad. And like, I'm like this kid with a head full of curly hair. Yes, I've definitely got that curly hair that God gave me. Got it from my father, actually. And, well, not just my heavenly father, but my earthly father. Holding his hand, walking along, you know. He's the daddy. He knows where we're going. Hey, I want to share a scripture with you. Well, actually, I like to ask people in my workplace from time to time, you know, what's a scripture that's speaking to you at the moment? What's a favourite of yours? And today I asked the question of Dia Campbell, who's our content director here on Sanctuary. This is what Di had to say.
1: Oh, well, this is going to be a favourite scripture. I think there are all different types of scriptures that can speak to you at different points in your life. But this one was one that really kind of jumped off the page at me when I first became a Christian. It's this one. And well known, people can probably say it with me. It's from Romans 12:2. Do not conform to the pattern of this world, but be transformed by the renewing of your mind. Then you'll be able to test and approve what God's will is, his good, pleasing, and perfect will. And there's so many parts to that that I absolutely love. You probably wouldn't believe this, Lizzie, but when I was younger, I was a bit of a nonconformist. I actually quite like doing things that aren't sort of along cultural patterns. So, you know, for someone like me who kind of saw myself in that way, that was actually really cool. I was like, yeah, actually, you're right. Christianity isn't going with the flow. It's going elsewhere. It's living life differently. And that really, really, really spoke to me. And then that idea of transforming and renewing your mind, you know, that's kind of exciting and hopeful. You know, we're not stagnant. We don't just learn something and then that's it. We're constantly growing, and I love that about the scripture. And then this other bit, you know, his good, pleasing, and perfect will. God's will for us is good, and to be reminded of that daily. Yeah, I love it. There we go, Lindsay. That's my one.
0: Preach it, sister. Woo. I love that. Di Campbell there sharing her favourite scripture in Romans 12 verse 2, which talks of do not conform to the pattern of this world, but be transformed by the renewing of your mind. Have you ever had your mind renewed? I find that it's an ongoing pattern, and I wouldn't say it's for the faint-hearted, but it does bring freedom.

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It's Elevation Worship. I know a name. 20 minutes to 5 on Sanctuary Afternoon Praise. You are with Lizzie. I love that song. I tell you who really enjoys cranking that song up really well. It's our very own Peter Shaw. I have seen him thoroughly enjoying that song. And to be honest, I did have that turned up a bit louder. It didn't impact things at your end. Well, that's what the tech people tell me anyway. Such a great song, but perhaps there's a song that you know you love and you love to crank it up loud and you're like, gee, I wonder when they're going to play that song. Well, why don't you ask for it? If it's something you've heard on Sanctuary before, you could send through a request. I've been taking a number of requests from people today. Nice to hear from different people around the country. You could be one of them. Text 8168, first word Sanctuary. You got the app, contact me that way. Let's continue with the good music. The Katinas, Eagles Wings.

0: you are under pressure right now, I want to encourage you to talk to the right people, because pressure will cause you to do things that you don't necessarily want to do. In fact, it will cause you to succumb to the flesh, to the desires of sin. Sometimes pressure will cause us to do things that are out of our character. I believe that pressure truly reveals the condition of our heart, who we really are, the substance of our being. And I think it's important that when you are under pressure, that you have crucial conversations with people that are going to help you and add value. If you are lending your ear to people that don't necessarily have value to add to your life, to your destiny, then you have to exit those relationships. Take this as a prophetic warning. Sometimes God will send people to help you, and we've got to learn to recognize them. Lend your ear to people that are going to add value to you while you're under pressure. It's Joshua Singh. I want to help you grow in your faith. 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

0: Chris Tomlin, Resurrection Power on Sanctuary, 7 minutes to five. Aidan King and Benjamin William Hastings in there too with Hollow Grave. Do you ever do those things, you with Lizzie, afternoon praise on Sanctuary, where you just like, I just did something and now I'm completely absent-minded and I don't know what I've done with it. So, you know, the music's playing out. Sometimes I might just pop out to the kitchen there, get myself a drink or something like that. This time I had a really nice Granny Smith that I cut into four quarters, and now then I'm coming back to the studio and it's like, where's the apple? Literally can't find it anywhere. One of my workmates, maybe they saw it and took it. I don't think that's the case. It's like, literally, how can one be so absent-minded? But to be fair, when you've got other things on your mind, which was getting back to you, I think it's more important. I'm sure the apple will turn up. Hopefully before it's gone brown. Hey, coming up before 5 o'clock, I've got Sanctus Real today, tomorrow and forever. Amy, I see your text there. I'm going to play that song for you after five.
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6: In this update, the Prime Minister has landed in Wellington, refusing to say if he has caucus support ahead of a leadership showdown tomorrow morning at 9:30 a.m. Kiwis are cutting back on streaming subscriptions. New Zealand On Air's annual survey shows for the first time in 5 years, linear TV's daily audience reach has edged out on-demand subscription video like Netflix. Spotify use has also fallen to 27% daily, down 8 points since 2024. The highly invasive freshwater gold clam has been discovered in South Auckland's Glenbrook Steel Mill and Ruakohua Stream. It links to the Waikato River where clams have already been found, and this is the first sighting in the Auckland region. The Broadcasting Standards Authority has upheld two complaints against online broadcaster The Platform. It found host Sean Plunkett belittled Māori when discussing a proposed fire and emergency strategy that breached the complainant's privacy. That's news.
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6: To sport, and one All Black is taking inspiration from Ma'anonu ahead of playing against him in Durban tomorrow morning. Hooker Safa'umua was too young to spend time with the 44-year-old Sharks recruit and two-time World Cup winning All Blacks at the Hurricanes. But he did play against Nonu when he made a pre-COVID return to the Blues. Amua wants to keep going to a similar age to Nonu.
9: That's my goal. I'm trying to play till I'm 40, but I don't think scrums help.
6: Breakers point guard Parker Jackson Cartwright has revealed he wants to play club and international basketball wearing black and white. The fourth-year American import confirmed he's exploring becoming a naturalised tall black. And Silver Fern, former Silver Fern, Leonie Lever feels grateful to have known and played in a side captained by Anna Navol. Navol died on Sunday, aged 58, after a long illness. That's sport. I'm Wendy Petrie.
8: Sanctuary weather.
10: Your weather until midnight tomorrow. Northland, Auckland and Coromandel. Cloud increasing. A few showers around Northland tonight. Rain spreading south tomorrow, possibly heavy. Waikato to Taranaki, including Bay of Plenty, Tomaranui and Taupō. Fine, but increasing high clouds. Scattered showers developing tomorrow evening. Whanganui to Wellington, including Taihape. Cloud clearing Wellington this afternoon, then fine apart from morning cloud. Gisborne to Wairarapa. Cloud and patchy drizzle spreading north this afternoon, becoming mainly fine tomorrow afternoon. Nelson, Buller and Grey, fine. Showers around the Tasman Ranges tomorrow morning, spreading elsewhere in the afternoon. Marlborough, Canterbury, Otago and Southland, cloud increasing tonight. Patchy light rain clearing north of Christchurch tomorrow morning and south of Dunedin later. Westland and Fiordland mostly fine. Isolated showers tonight, turning to rain tomorrow, heavy at times.
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12 minutes past five. Afternoon Phrase, you are on Sanctuary with Lizzie. Kicked off this hour, We the Kingdom, Holy Water. And then a great song choice from Amy, who messaged through before, after Brooke Legitwood, A Thousand Hallelujahs. Isn't that a beautiful song? Such a great song choice, Amy. You can be like Amy if you like. I am taking song choice, song requests. 8168, first word Sanctuary, to text, or you can, it's real easy. If you are listening via the Rima Media app, you go into the contact bit, it pre-populates the word Sanctuary, so you don't have to bother trying to spell it. You may have no problem with it, but just as a heads up. Before five, I was talking about the mystery of the missing Granny Smith apple. I can confirm I have found my missing Granny Smith apple. I made an effort. I went out to the kitchen. I cut it up into quarters. I just like doing that. I remember the girls at school, boys too, I guess, who had braces. They always cut up the apples, and I thought that was cool. But evidently they did it so that the apple didn't get caught in the front of their braces. Now I just do it because I like it, and it kind of reminds me of my mum. I remember her doing that for us when we were kids. Hey, coming up is more good music, of course. The wonderful Lauren Daigle's in the mix this hour.

0: Sometimes the pressures of life can become too much to handle, and we can feel like nothing is going our way. At these times, we can sink into depression. This rock-bottom place can lead to all kinds of problems. It's a destructive, lonely emotion, and one that's hard to get over in a hurry. But God has encouragement for you, and if you're going through depression, He's there to help pick you up and set things right again. How do we know this? Because it's written. Psalm 16, verse 8. I have set the Lord always before me, because He is my right hand. I will not be shaken. Psalm 34, verse 17 to 19. When the righteous cry for help, the Lord hears and rescues them from all their troubles. The Lord is near to the brokenhearted and saves the crushed in spirit. Many are the afflictions of the righteous, but the Lord rescues them from them all. John 14, verse 27. Peace I leave with you, my peace I give you. I do not give to you as the world gives. Do not let your heart be troubled, and do not be afraid. Encouragement from the Bible on Sanctuary.
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Lauren Daigle. How can it be? 26 minutes past five. How can it be? Well, it very much is. And it's lovely to have your company this afternoon on Sanctuary. Hey, I was reading the other day. I saw the story. If you're in Queenstown, I know we've got a bunch of great South Island listeners. If you're a female in Queenstown, this is something that really caught my eye. And I thought, goodness me, they need to have more of these around the country. So, you know, the men's shed where men go and they do men things, well, supposedly men things like building stuff and all that. Well, the cool thing is now there is a woman's shed empowering Wahine to build skills, confidence and community. And there's one in Queenstown. And I'm like, you know what? If I lived in Queenstown, I'd go to that. Sounds so epic. I have learnt quite a few DIY. I'd still put myself in the beginner category. Maybe not beginner, but definitely between beginner, no, not intermediate. Who cares? I don't need to categorise myself. I have learned quite a few DIY skills in the last number of years. And it's funny, I think sometimes it's the story you tell yourself. I'm not practical. And then it's like, oh, okay. Life has forced me to be practical. Oh, actually, you are a bit more practical than you realise. I take a long time to learn how to do these things. I YouTube stuff. I've got practical friends. One of my friends, Rachel, she's an upholster and she just knows lots of really practical things. I tell you, another person who I admire, and I know that her dad sometimes listens to the show, Shez, who's over on Life FM on The Day Show. She's super DIY practical. In fact, a number of years ago when it was COVID, remember that time, and there weren't many people in the building, and something happened with a fridge on the broadcasting floor. Next minute, and there weren't many people. It must have been when we were sort of still in a bubble. You could talk to some people, but, you know, there was hardly anyone in the building. She pulls out her phone and then puts the torch on it and starts looking behind the fridge, excuse me, to see what the problem is and kind of works it out. And I just stood there and I was like, oh my gosh, that's so practical. And now I have become more practical. I have exercised the practical muscle. Like I say, I'm not going to win any competitions for it, but it's really cool. Actually, it's so satisfying. You might have heard me talking about, I think it was the other week, I changed the shower hose on the shower. I bought it from a hardware store, $20-$30. It would have cost me so much more if somebody else did it. Like, I literally did it. So I was really excited to see this woman's shed, Aotearoa, in Queenstown. But, hopefully more of those sort of things will pop up because turns out those sheds aren't just for the blokes at all.

0: there, I'm Nerida.
1: And I'm Alison. I've got a question for you. What changes when we see prayer as a privilege rather than just ticking a box?
0: Well, let's break that down, shall we? So in our podcast, we're going to strip away the formality and talk about how to build a vibrant and authentic connection with God that actually fits into our everyday lives.
1: Yeah, so whether you're a prayer warrior or someone who doesn't even know where to start, this conversation is for you.
0: 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Come join us.

So much goodness there. Goodness of God. Jen Johnson, you are with Lizzie on Sanctuary. Was posting up a post there, a graphic, talking about the Where Do You Find God podcast that's been listened to in 124 countries around the world. I actually had to double check with my friend Chris, who did the report for me, and I said, are you sure that's 124 countries? He's like, yes, including New Zealand. I'm like, wow. And then one of my friends commented on the post and said, I'm listening from Taiwan. It's the benefit of having friends around the world. But I tell you, in all the different places around the world, I don't know people in all those countries. But this is the wonder of the modern world that we live in. Talking like that makes me sound really old. The digital era, right? That, I mean, you're probably listening either via the Rema Media app or via the website or the TV or iHeartRadio, or maybe you're listening on an FM frequency. But the cool thing about our podcast here, that people can listen all around the world, it just sort of blows my mind what God can do through modern technology. Again, it's making me say it sound old saying that. You know what I mean, right? You know what I mean, eh? It's King of Wonders, Matt Redman, Joel Houston, Tim Hughes on Sanctuary. Good afternoon, good evening. You are with Lizzie.

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0: It is Consumed by Fire, Hill to Die on Sanctuary. You are with Lizzie. Great song. In fact, one of my workmates here who works in one of the other stations was going, that song, Hill to Die On, which station is that on? And I'm like, Sanctuary, because what happens here at Rima Media headquarters, there is music playing around the building all the time, and often it is Sanctuary. It is a great song. More great songs coming up for you before six. Korn, Hawthorne, Matt Maher, How Great. Well, fancy that. Yes, how great indeed. After six, something that's great. The verse of the day. And I really love this one. Looking forward to sharing that with you after 6 o'clock.
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10: In this update, silence from some national MPs as the Prime Minister faces a potential leadership showdown. Chris Luxon has called an urgent caucus meeting in Wellington tomorrow after rumours he doesn't have his party's full support. He's touched down in Wellington, batting off questions, saying he'll talk to media tomorrow. The names of Chris Bishop, Erica Stanford and Mark Mitchell are being thrown out as potential taking over the job. Warnings New Zealand will pay more for not acting on climate adaptation the longer we wait. The Climate Change Commission's new report finds progress has been minimal in the past 2 years, with persistent gaps in funding, planning and information. Philip Polkinghorne's mused he should have filmed what he did when he found his wife, Paula Hannah, dead in 2021, with aspects of his account challenged in the coroner's court. The eye surgeon is giving evidence in Auckland at the inquest into Hannah's death. He was acquitted in 2024 of murdering her. And that's your update.
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10: To sport and forecast wet weather could make the All Blacks' trip to the so-called Shark Tank even more dangerous overnight in Durban. It rained all day Monday local time as wet weather swept over South Africa and was forecast to continue through game day. Captain Luke Jacobson says they must play smart rugby in the wet.
12: Less time in the rain, defence gets up higher, so it's just taking your depth, owning your individual skill set and backing yourself. I mean, we're professional athletes, this is what we train for. Back ourselves to be able to perform under any conditions.
10: The chance to help the Phoenix women go one better has been part of the attraction for the A-League football team's latest big-name recruit. 136 cap Matildas midfielder Tamika Yallop has joined the Wellington club for next season. And Breakers coach Gordon Herbert wants the final international piece of his new roster to fit snugly into the team's defensive system and basketball's ANBL. That's sport. I'm Wendy Petrie.
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13: Your weather until midnight tomorrow. Northland, Auckland and Coromandel. Cloud increasing, a few showers around Northland tonight. Rain spreading south tomorrow, possibly heavy. Waikato to Taranaki, including Bay of Plenty, Tomaranui and Taupō. Fine, but increasing high clouds, scattered showers developing tomorrow evening. Whanganui to Wellington, including Taihape. Cloud clearing Wellington this afternoon, then fine apart from morning cloud. Gisborne to Wairarapa. Cloud and patchy drizzle spreading north this afternoon, becoming mainly fine tomorrow afternoon. Nelson, Buller and Grey, fine. Showers around the Tasman Ranges tomorrow morning, spreading elsewhere in the afternoon. Marlborough, Canterbury, Otago and Southland, cloud increasing tonight. Patchy light rain clearing north of Christchurch tomorrow morning and south of Dunedin later. Westland and Fiordland mostly fine. Isolated showers tonight, turning to rain tomorrow, heavy at times.
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14: Hebrews 10 verse 25. And let us not neglect our meeting together, as some people do, but encourage one another, especially now that the day of his return is drawing near.
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Jordan Feliz, Praise God for That, and Phil Wickham in the mix there too with Pat Barrett, Praise the Lord Forever. Well, if you want to do a bit of praising God, this is the place to do it, Sanctuary. However you are listening, whether you're listening via the TV, how cool is that? 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So many great ways to be listening to Sanctuary. Coming up this hour, for your listening pleasure, I have got a bit of Brandon Lake on the way.

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It's nice to know that at the end of the day, you can wind down with evening devotion with Kathy Jenke. 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Weeknights 7 to midnight. It's your evening devotion.

0: It's Timothy Tacona and band with Manifestation on Sanctuary. Austin French in there too with Freedom Hymn. It's time for your word for the day. He who began a good work in you will carry it on to completion. Did you know the awesome Rhema Media app, which you can catch up on our podcasts, some excerpts out of our show, our shows, the music, you can also listen that way to the word for you today. How good?
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2: 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Do we have to wait for anything anymore? Sometimes when we're so used to getting things quickly, it's a shock when God expects us to wait for something. The Bible shows us that impatience and independence aren't just signs of our culture. They're a sign of parts of our nature that we haven't yet given to God. Look at Abraham and Sarah. See Genesis chapter 16. Despite God's promise that she would have a child, Sarah focused on circumstances and took things into her own hands to provide Abraham with a son. God still fulfilled his promise, giving her Isaac, but that meant Abraham then had two sons and a lot of trouble on his hands. What if Sarah had remembered that God's promise would be fulfilled by his actions and in his timing? Now, we're not saying that it's easy, but when we're overwhelmed by responsibilities or by waiting for God's intervention, it's a relief to know that the work doesn't have to be ours. It's God's, and he'll work through us to finish it. Of course, God won't move our hands and feet without any effort from us, but our efforts are only worth it if he's been invited into them. He's actually been at work in us our whole lives, whether we've known it or not. So what now? Got a project or a task that you've not yet finished? Put aside time today to make more progress. And remember, God who began a good work in you will carry it on to completion.
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Brandon Lake, Graves into Gardens. You are with Lizzie on Sanctuary. It's just gone 6:30. It's time for your verse of the day from the Bible Society. I love this scripture. You know, some scriptures I love more than others. Some I understand more than others is really the point of it. And some scriptures to me are just so rather poetic. This one from the book of 1 Peter chapter 1, verse 8. You love him even though you've never seen him. Though you do not see him now, you trust him and you rejoice with a glorious, inexpressible joy. That is so good. And it does take time to get to know God. You might be in your beginning of your God journey. Is this God even real? Is God real? Does he even exist? You're allowed to have all those questions and thoughts. And then for some of us who have been on the journey a little longer, for me, a number of decades, and I've come to know God and who he is, and there's always more to explore and understand, of course. But a scripture like this to me just resonates so truly. You love him even though you have never seen him, though you do not see him now. You trust him and you rejoice with a glorious, inexpressible joy. That's from the book of First Peter, that is, chapter 1, verse 8. Forrest Frank.

0: Have you ever wondered why God gives so much? We could exist on far less. He could have left our world flat and grey. We wouldn't have known the difference. But he didn't. He splashed orange in the sunrise and coloured the sky blue. Was he obligated to make the birds sing? Why give a flower such fragrance? Did he have to create the majesty of the thunder when it roars, or the crackle of lightning when it flashes? Why give food its taste? Could it actually be that God enjoys giving good gifts to us? Gifts that satisfy our human need? And if we, imperfect as we are, give good gifts, how much more does God give? Let's join in thanking God for the supreme gift of his one and only Son, Jesus Christ, a gift beyond words.
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0: It's Danny Gokey, new day on Sanctuary. So good to have your company this day. It's the end of the day for me, but you might be listening in from many parts of the world. Special hello to you, because I know people do all sorts of countries listening to Sanctuary via the Rema Media app. So I'm going to leave you with three great songs before seven. That's Kirk Franklin, Abel, Andrew Rip, For the Love of God, and Third Day, Your Love is Like a River. And then the wonderful Kathy Jenke can take, you can have her great company after seven. I think I need to go and chill out and eat some dinner, have a good night's sleep, so I'll be fighting fit to catch up with you tomorrow from 2 p.m. tomorrow, Worship Wednesday, but also Where Do You Find God, new episode drops, looking forward to sharing that one with you. Campbell Furlong, Soul Runner, Finding God in Long Distance Running, ran 52 marathons in 52 weeks. Kind of yuck, but that's a place where he finds God, so I can't say yuck, can I? We all find God in different ways. Catch you later, my friend. God bless.
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7: 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My power works best in weakness. 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

This is Smith Community Music, Make Room and Rachel Purcell, a show up. And it's good to be with you. Kathy showing up for Tuesday night evening devotion here on Sanctuary. Hope it was a good day and looking forward to your company tonight. Also looking forward to great worship music this evening. And before 8, Elevation Worship Up, When Wind Meets Fire. Hezekiah Walker with Every Praise and We the Kingdom with Rescue Me. This is Hillsong Worship. Darlene Check, love you so much.

0: What do you call a group of flamingos? On a recent trip to the zoo, I was fascinated by them. The soft pink plumage, the bright pink stilt-like legs with angular joints and pink webbed feet. As I lingered there, one of them flapped its wings, and I was surprised to see that under the wings, the plumage was black and apricot. If I hadn't lingered, I would have missed seeing what was hidden. Colossians 2 verse 3 says, "In him are hidden all the treasures of wisdom and knowledge." We discover things about him, about ourselves, and about situations we might be facing from his perspective. Take time to linger today. You may discover hidden treasure, nuggets of his wisdom and knowledge. By the way, a group of flamingos is called a flamboyant. Mahara ki tō tātou atua e tēnei rā. Remember God today. I'm Alison Shaw.
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Beautiful day, Jamie Grace. Well, it was in my neck of the woods, actually. I think a lot of the country, beautiful sunny day today. Went for another walk this morning. I'm trying to be good. So far, so good. I'm a little bit more consistent. But I know myself well enough, so I won't be crowing too much. But what I did notice on my walk on this beautiful day was some deciduous trees that are just starting to get a tiny little bit of green on them, green leaves. I thought, oh. And then as I continued my walk, I heard the sound of a lawnmower going. I thought, oh, hey, I can see summer coming. Actually, just thinking, it's not too far away and we're into spring, isn't it? What, two or so weeks, 2-3 weeks, we're into spring with September. More music now, Lost and Found, Psalm 51 and Hezekiah Walker, Every Praise.

Breakfast Live, Corrie Ashbury, 25 to 8. It's a sanctuary. Phillips, Craig and Dean next from The Inside Out. And we, the Kingdom, rescue me. Photo competition's on at the moment, and your photo could be selected for next year's Rima Media calendar. There's two categories, New Zealand flora and fauna and New Zealand landscapes. Actually, on my walk today, because part of my walk takes me up on a hill, quite a high uphill, and it was just a stunning view looking out over the sea and just the way the water was sparkling and blue skies and that. And I thought, ooh, but then I can't because, you know, there's rules about staff not entering competitions. But anyway, the Rima Media Calendar Photo Competition is on at the moment, and you've got till the 23rd of August to submit your photos, and the winning photos, there's a prize of $50 for each photo. So very cool. Check it out. The Sanctuary website, you'll see the banner there and how to enter and all the ins and outs of that. So head along to yoursanctuary.nz.

0: You know, in Luke chapter 12, verse 32, it says, "Fear not, little flock, little sheep, for your Father desires to give his kingdom to you." Do you realize that even as a child, God desires to journey with you so that you experience the kingdom reality that he has in store for you? I don't believe that you and I have to live on earth just like simple beings. We get to live a supernatural life, accessing kingdom realities, being in the heavenly places. The Bible says that you are seated in heavenly places. So can I encourage you today that there's a tangible reality for you to tap into and for you to experience? So continue to ask the Father and continue to understand that this revelation is your inheritance. I want to help you grow in your faith. Let's connect. It's Joshua Singh, so you can find me on joshuasingh.com.
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Maybe today you're listening and you're not sure where you stand. Maybe you're on the fence weighing it up. We believe that God isn't looking for perfection or a finished product. He's looking for a heart that's open to the possibility of Him. If you're feeling like the door is closed or you need to have it all figured out, here's a simple truth from Romans. If you confess with your mouth that Jesus is Lord and believe in your heart that God raised Him from the dead, you will be saved. If you're ready to step off that fence and see what happens, pray this. Jesus, I don't have all the answers, but I'm reaching out. I believe you are who you say you are. Come into my life, forgive my past, and show me how to follow you. Amen. No matter where you are on that journey, we're glad you're here.

0: Just waiting for that ting. Very important not to interrupt that. Jesus, What a Friend for Sinners, there with Nicole Spomberg. It was written in 1910 by an American Presbyterian minister and evangelist. Wilbur Chapman was his name, and he based it on some scripture in Luke chapter 7, verse 34, which describes Jesus as a friend of tax collectors and sinners. Jesus just getting in amongst it all and inviting us to reflect on, you know, we don't need to beat ourselves up. We know, I think all of us do, within ourselves where we do fall short, and but Jesus is wanting to be our friend. You're with Sanctuary, New Zealand's worship station, 10 away from 8. Got some music from Seth Schlieter coming up in a moment. Steady Love.
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0: 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They take a step, then an unknown sound ruins the moment. No kiwi, no picture.
1: Hopefully this moment is not your experience when you set out to take the perfect picture. 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There are two different categories for two different calendars, landscapes and flora and fauna.

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It was Sanctuary, New Zealand's worship station, evening devotion there with Chris Tomlin, Holy Forever. And actually on Sanctuary's Facebook page, there's a post up there. It's asking the question, which Chris Tomlin song is the ultimate crowd pleaser? And you can vote. And there's some selections there, Good Good Father. And that one is one of the ones you can vote for too, Holy Forever. How great is our God and Jesus Messiah. So cast your vote. Curious, which Chris Tomlin song of those ones I've just mentioned do you like? So head along to yoursanctuary.nz, click on Facebook. One Sonic Society next, Never Once, Tim Timmons, Wake Me Up Again, and Phil Wickham this hour before nine with A Living Hope.

0: This is Susie Holt with Chocolate and God. In Matthew 6 it says, "Therefore do not be anxious about tomorrow, for tomorrow will be anxious for itself. Sufficient for the day is its own trouble." Take one day at a time. We hear that, but we seldom really seem to apply it. When you look at the battles you are fighting, do you take it one day at a time, or do you try to fix things and times that haven't come yet? Think about the Israelites for a minute. When they finally go into the land of promise, God didn't tell them about every battle they would face. They took one city at a time. They were overwhelmed easily enough as it was, without thinking about every battle down the road they were going to face. They would have never made it. Just like you, they had to take it one battle at a time and rely on the fact that God had it all planned out and they would have victory. Ladies, let's do something together and take the 30-day challenge and be in the Word every day. 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

0: than this.
1: Tekoa, Rory McKenna and Mark Barlow with Matthew 6. Such a cool song, isn't it? And thinking about sparrows and how God keeps his eye even on the sparrows, how much more than us. Is anyone else noticing bird song, sparrow song, where I am, seems to be a lot more? Starting a little bit earlier in the morning, and there's more of it. I'm looking at trees that are still mostly bare, the deciduous trees, and I can't see any nests. But I'm just wondering if there are little baby sparrows being born. Anyone else noticing that? Your Sanctuary, Kathy with you at 22 past 8. Tim Timmons next, Wake Me Up Again, a C3 Sid dancing through the fire.

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Living Hope for Wickham, 27 to 9. It's Sanctuary. Good evening. At ease next with The Lord is My Light. I learnt something new today. This is about Air New Zealand lollies, which I've never thought about before, but apparently they're made by a New Zealand company, Horner's Confectionery. They're made here in New Zealand, which is actually very cool and, of course, kind of lines up with it being our national airline. I didn't know that this company makes about 22 million lollies for Air New Zealand every year. 22 million. And the most popular one is the mint one. That's the white one. And they make, I think, is it double the amount of the white ones. When they come around, and it's always cute when a kid comes around with a basket of lollies, isn't it? They look like wrapped up gemstones. It's always really pretty. And then it's like, oh, what one will I take? I don't usually take them for me. I take them for people back home. So kids or my husband. Apparently, I've not flown when they have limited edition flavours, the black currant, all black one, and the Christmas candy cane edition. That's a limited edition, only comes out on special occasions.

0: Two multi-storied buildings stood erect and elegant. Built of concrete, they were expected to dominate the landscape for many years to come. But then the earthquake struck. The ground rumbled and the earth surged. One of the buildings swayed precariously but remained upright. The other, however, collapsed into a heap of rubble. Why the difference? The first building was specifically designed to withstand earthquakes, the second not. Jesus spoke of two houses, one that was built on sand and the other on rock. When we make Jesus the rock of our foundation and build our life on him, then when trouble strikes, no matter how strong the shaking, Jesus promises to uphold us with his righteous right hand. Is Jesus the rock of your foundation? I'm June Dooney, and you can contact me on junedooney.com.
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0: Christy and Jean-Marie, Jimmy LaHaye, count your blessings. One blessing I'm counting today was I had a good night's sleep last night. Doesn't it make a difference? You're with Sanctuary, New Zealand's worship station. Did you hear the interview that Nerida and Lee had this morning with Paul Asori? They chat to him regularly. But today's one was so fascinating. I was just hooked in listening to hearing the story. I'm not going to give much away other than to say it was a story. He shared a story about him sharing his faith and listening to God. Well, initially he didn't listen to God. Then he did, and just what happened after that. So if you missed it this morning, or you heard it and want to hear it again or share it, because it's really inspiring, you'll find it loaded up on the Rema Media app under Sanctuary Breakfast, or the Morning Sanctuary. You'll find it there with Nerida and Lee. I really encourage you to listen to it and share it as well. It's very cool.
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Lord, I need you. Tim Neufeld, 8 after 9. It's Sanctuary. Good evening. Lots of great worship music coming up this hour. Looking forward to Elevation Worship with a worthy third day. They've been around a while, haven't they? Third day, Your Love, O Lord. Going to hear later from Benny Hester. I featured him for this hour, Christ the Solid Rock. And if you're a fan of The Chosen and you like Bear Grylls, some news out on that front coming up this hour. This is Delirious. Did You Feel the Mountains Tremble?

0: Hi, I'm Kane Adams. The Bible talks a lot about idolatry, but what is an idol? An idol is anything that absorbs our hearts and imagination more than God. In essence, an idol is what we place our trust in other than God for us to feel happy and complete. What is intriguing about idols is how elusive and hidden they can be. Very often we're unaware of what we're idolizing. Even as Christians, it can be very easy to say, God is all I need. But deep down, we long to have something else in addition in order to feel complete. If we need something in addition to God to make us happy, then that is our true king. If we say, I need God, but I also need this other thing to feel complete, then we're in idolatry. The other thing automatically takes precedence over God's rightful place in our lives. Does this mean that we can't enjoy good things in life? Of course not. We should just never expect them to bring a fulfillment that only God can provide. Otherwise, we'll be sorely disappointed.
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22 past nine at Sanctuary. Amanda Cook there. And still more music in a moment with Called Out Music, Grateful Heart, followed by Young and Free with Awake. You're with Sanctuary Evening Devotion. Anyone a fan of Bear Grylls? I am. I love Bear Grylls. I've got a couple of books of his on my bookshelf. Well, one of them his autobiography, which is absolutely fascinating. And also, if you're a fan of The Chosen, some great news out for you. There's a new series coming out that puts the two together, literally, in the wilderness. The Chosen in the Wild with Bear Grylls. Now, that's not yet available here in New Zealand, but just giving you a heads up that I'm sure will be making its way here. I think screening in America at the moment. I think I'm Prime in America, not here yet. And it'd be awesome if Shine TV can get their hands on that one as well. It's Chosen in the Wild with Bear Grylls, and it sees six cast members, including Jesus, as in Jonathan Rumi himself, heading into some of America's toughest terrain. They'll be ziplining over canyons, jumping from helicopters, tracking... helicopters, tackling rivers and deserts. Oh, I'm exhausted just talking about it. Anyway, that's going to be coming out. So really looking forward to that. What a combination. And, of course, it's not just about survival. The cast are pushed well outside their comfort zones and have honest conversations about their faith. Actually, it's interesting. Jonathan Rumi, who played Jesus, says it's one of the days was amongst one of the hardest ever in his life. So just a heads up on that, and we'll keep you posted when you'll be able to see it here in New Zealand.

Innovation Worship with Worthy, 24 minutes to 10 at Sanctuary. Third day next, your love, O Lord. Friend of mine has a birthday today. I got in touch with her today and wished her happy birthday. She's actually away at the moment, but we've been friends since we were about 7 or 8. I still remember the very first time I set my eyes on her. It was at primary school, and her family had just shifted into the Nelson region, I remember the door of the classroom opening up, and my friend was ushered in with, I don't know if it was a parent or another teacher came in, I can't remember, but all I remember was seeing, my eyes were on her. Anyway, we became fast friends and have had a lot of adventures on and off over the years, and still in touch. And I was reflecting today, because it's her birthday, you know, I just feel so grateful for the friendship, the things that she has brought, not just things, but experiences and conversations that we've had, all what she's brought into my life that has just given it richness, and I'm very grateful for that. You got any childhood friends at all that you're still in touch with?

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1: When dog-sitting Alfie for our family, I enjoyed walking him. I have one of those retractable leashes, so Alfie was free to roam and explore. But when I sensed he was in danger and I wanted him close, I'd retract the leash. He was not aware of why I was doing it, but he obediently stayed close. Actually, he didn't have a choice. I like to think that God has a protective hold on me, and when he wants me closer to him, I feel a tug, a nudge, a drawing to come close. I may not know why, and unlike Alfie, who's restrained by the leash, I have a choice to either ignore the tug or to obey and come closer. If you're feeling a tug right now, I encourage you to respond. There's a reason he wants you close. Mahara ki tō tātou atua e tēnei rā. Remember God today. I'm Alison Shaw.
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We're a Christian radio station. We believe that no matter how loud the world gets, there is a peace that surpasses all understanding. We believe that you weren't meant to carry the weight of tomorrow on your shoulders today. If you're feeling overwhelmed, or perhaps just a little lost in the noise, take a moment and breathe. We want you to know you are seen, you are known, you are deeply loved. If your heart is heavy, let's take a moment together and pray. Lord, I give you my worries and my weariness. Replace my anxiety with your peace and my doubt with your strength. Guide my steps today and remind me that I am never walking alone. Amen. Hang on to that promise as you go about your day.

0: One from the 19th century, written by Edward Mote, Christ the Solid Rock, there sung by Benny Hester, an American musician. He's 78 years old now. Amazing guy. You might be familiar with some of his music, When God Ran, Nobody Knows Me Like You. He listened to this. He started his classical music training at the age of 4. Wow. I can't remember being 4, actually. I'm just trying to think. But I know I wouldn't have been doing any classical music training. Good to be with you, Sanctuary, on a Tuesday night, 10 away from 10. Music up next with Chris Tomlin. How good it is.
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Hope you're having a good evening. I'm Cathy. You're with Sanctuary, New Zealand's worship station. That was Leland Waymaker. We got Aidan King, Benjamin William Hastings coming up with Hollow Grave, Madison Watkins and Open the Eyes, Praise You. Music too later in the hour from a New Zealand couple, Andrew and Saskia Smith, Lead Me to Calvary. This is Amy Grant here on Sanctuary. We believe in God.

0: Are you afraid? Is there something in your life that fills you with fear? It could be rational, irrational, something new, something old, a person, a thing, or a creature. But whatever it is, fear can take hold of us and can stop us in our tracks, and it can rule over our lives. But you can be free from it. Fear has no power over God. And how do we know that? Because it's written, Deuteronomy chapter 31, verse 8. It is the Lord who goes before you. He will be with you. He will not fail you or forsake you. Do not fear or be dismayed. Psalm 27, verse 1 to 3. The Lord is my light and my salvation. Whom shall I fear? The Lord is the stronghold of my life. Of whom shall I be afraid? Though an army encamp against me, my heart shall not fear. Though war rise up against me, yet I will be confident. Isaiah 41 verse 10. So do not fear, for I am with you. Do not be dismayed, for I am your God. Encouragement from the Bible on Sanctuary.
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Good to be with you. Matt Maher, Kathy here on Sanctuary with Alive and Breathing at 22 past 10. Madison Watkins next, Open the Eyes. And just thinking about the song coming up and looking at tonight's verse for 1 verse 1 encouragement from 1 Peter chapter 1 verse 8. You love him, talking about God here. You love him even though you've never seen him. Though you do not see him now, you trust him and rejoice with a glorious, inexpressible joy. And thinking, you know, even though we don't physically see God, but we can see his hand and fingerprints on his creation and the beauty and goodness in life. And, you know, and when our eyes are open to that, and I think as the more we press into God, the more we become aware of that and his hand on so much, everything in our lives. We live and breathe because of him. And even though we can't see him, to know of his love for us, it's like having a precious gift and a treasure, that knowing, and just want to hug it and say, thank you, God. And in the tough times, to remember that too. And what I do like in this scripture, it says, even though you do not see him now, and it's that word now, implying that we will be seeing him in eternity to come.

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2: Went from Little River, the little village, that little river, up into the mountains, and I ran them, and my life was changed that day. 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

The Blood, Bethel Music, David Funk, 25 to 11. Good evening, I'm Kathy at Sanctuary. Hope you're enjoying the worship music tonight. Next up, the Katinas with a beautiful song called Beautiful Things. Came out originally in 2010, 16 years ago, written by Michael and Lisa Gungor. It became a bit of a modern worship standard for at the time. Then got picked up by the Katinas a few years later. And I'm just thinking, as anyone listening at the moment, maybe you're in a situation of feeling like you've just blown it, or maybe you're trying to make some changes in your life or habits that you're not happy with, and you're wanting to turn things around, and you think, oh, is it ever going to be, can it ever happen? Just encourage you to listen to the words in this song. Especially the chorus, there's some beautiful lines. You make beautiful things out of dust, and you make beautiful things out of us. There's always hope, and this song invites us to reflect on the hope and redemption that Christ in his love for us brings.

0: Your emotions play a special role in your life. Sometimes emotions actually trigger us at random moments because something's happened. Every emotion is in fact an invitation to have a conversation with your father. Let me say that again. Every emotion is an invitation to have a conversation with your father. And I heard this from a preacher friend of mine. It changed my approach because when I'm angry, mad, disheartened, I know I can have an actual conversation with my father and ask him, God, what are you trying to do? What are you trying to expose me to? And that, my friend, is kingdom. That, my friend, is when you start to invite the Holy Spirit in deep places in your life to address root issues. You and I get to heal quicker and feel more free when we have conversations with our Father. 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

0: 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She chats with a long-distance runner, Campbell Furlong, who's run 52 marathons in 52 weeks in his 52nd year. They get pretty deep with their conversation. 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
7: Acts 17, verse 11. And the people of Berea were more open-minded than those in Thessalonica, and they listened eagerly to Paul's message. 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

Just is enough. Hillsong Worship at 8 after 11. Heard two from Carrie Jobe at the top of the hour. Forever. Good to be with you. I'm Cathy. Hope you're enjoying the worship music tonight here on Sanctuary. Before midnight, we've got a prayer from the past. Tonight's one from John Henry Newman, the anniversary of his death today. He was a theologian, academic, philosopher, historian, writer, poet. And is the anniversary of his death today, 1890. Also, our daily devotional word for you today, coming up with some thoughts on He's Always Working, talking about God there. Music now from the Parachute Band, God of Glory. Looking forward to John Reddick later in the hour. You keep hope alive.

0: This is Susie Holt with Chocolate and God. In Job 8 it says, "He will yet fill your mouth with laughter and your lips with shouting." I know firsthand how life can sometimes become overwhelming to the point where you seem to forget how to laugh. Everything becomes serious everywhere you turn, and it can begin to weigh heavy on your heart. When you get to that point, it's time to find a way to lighten up. When life begins to weigh you down, it's difficult to see God in your circumstances because you become so focused on the problem, you miss hearing His voice and seeing His hand on your life. If you're feeling that way today, it's time to take a break from all that's weighing you down and ask God to help you to lighten up a little and focus on Him. 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
1: This is Sanctuary.

The Lion and the Lamb, Big Daddy Weave, 23 after 11, a sanctuary on your Tuesday night. It's evening devotion, Kathy with you, and it's time for a prayer from the past. Tonight's one from John Henry Newman. The anniversary of his death this day, 1890, an Englishman, a theologian, academic, philosopher, historian, writer, and I think he's also responsible for the hymn, I don't know if we play it here on Sanctuary, but Lead Me Kindly Light, he wrote that particular hymn, and I came across this beautiful prayer of his I want to share with you. Dear Jesus, help me to spread your fragrance everywhere I go. Flood my soul with your spirit and life. Penetrate and possess my whole being so utterly that my life may only be a radiance of yours. Shine through me so that in me, that every soul I come in contact with may feel your presence in my soul. Let them look up and see no longer me, but only Jesus. Stay with me, and then I shall begin to shine as you shine. So to shine as to be a light to others. The light, O Jesus, will be all from you. None of it will be mine. And it'll be you shining on others through me. Amen.

Hymns. They've lasted for a reason. Powerful melodies and superb lyrics that lift our faith. Hymns. Some are modern classics. Others were written centuries ago but are still widely sung today. Hymns for Today. The best from the past given a fresh sound for today's generation. Hymns for Today. Every Sunday morning at 6. So let your faith be strengthened and inspired. Hymns for Today. 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

0: 22 to midnight. It is a Sanctuary, New Zealand's worship station with Elevation Worship, Brandon Lake, and Praise. More praise and worship music coming up with Stephen Curtis Chapman. Be still and know. But first, some thoughts on our daily devotional word for you today here on Sanctuary, talking about God. He's always working.
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2: 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Do we have to wait for anything anymore? Sometimes when we're so used to getting things quickly, it's a shock when God expects us to wait for something. The Bible shows us that impatience and independence aren't just signs of our culture. They're a sign of parts of our nature that we haven't yet given to God. Look at Abraham and Sarah. See Genesis chapter 16. Despite God's promise that she would have a child, Sarah focused on circumstances and took things into her own hands to provide Abraham with a son. God still fulfilled his promise, giving her Isaac, but that meant Abraham then had two sons and a lot of trouble on his hands. What if Sarah had remembered that God's promise would be fulfilled by his actions and in his timing? Now, we're not saying that it's easy, but when we're overwhelmed by responsibilities or by waiting for God's intervention, it's a relief to know that the work doesn't have to be ours. It's God's, and he'll work through us to finish it. Of course, God won't move our hands and feet without any effort from us, but our efforts are only worth it if he's been invited into them. He's actually been at work in us our whole lives, whether we've known it or not. So what now? Got a project or a task that you've not yet finished? Put aside time today to make more progress. And remember, God who began a good work in you will carry it on to completion.
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0: there, I'm Nerida.
1: And I'm Alison. I've got a question for you. What changes when we see prayer as a privilege rather than just ticking a box?
0: Well, let's break that down, shall we? So in our podcast, we're going to strip away the formality and talk about how to build a vibrant and authentic connection with God that actually fits into our everyday lives.
1: Yeah, so whether you're a prayer warrior or someone who doesn't even know where to start, this conversation is for you.
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0: We can see a glass as being half empty or half full. It all depends on our point of view. When the disciples saw their master hanging on a cross, blooded and beaten beyond recognition, their courage evaporated, and with it any hope of establishing a kingdom that would overthrow their Roman dictators. By contrast, Jesus recognized the cross not only as the pathway to victory over Satan, but as a means by which the Roman Empire would eventually be overthrown. It would take a few hundred years, but the day would come when a Caesar would arise and declare Christianity as the official Roman religion. In his letters, Peter encourages us to recognize our trials as opportunities for God to work out his purposes in our life. Remember, babies are born out of struggle, and every testimony starts with a test. I'm June Dooney, and you can contact me on junedooney.com.
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0: Enjoying a beautiful version of a hymn there by Emu Music, Love Divine. Severed Away from Midnight, Gary Hoogfleet along very shortly to keep you company in the early hours. Thank you for your company this evening, and I hope I can enjoy your company tomorrow night from 7 o'clock here on Evening Devotion. Have a good day tomorrow. Take care and God bless. And tonight's thought I'll leave with you from John Henry Newman, mentioned a prayer of the past of his earlier in the hour. And this is what he says: to live is to change, and to be perfect is to have changed often. Take care.
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0: 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They take a step, then an unknown sound ruins the moment. No kiwi, no picture.
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10: Good morning. It is just after midnight.

The Indiana Bible College and What a God. And before that, it was Lincoln Brewster and While I Wait. Well, 10 past midnight, it's already Wednesday. Game of rugby a wee bit later this morning, if you are so inclined. The All Blacks in South Africa, 5 o'clock. Not that far away. How was yesterday? My day, relatively busy. I had a couple of health checks I had to deal with in the morning. The first one, the stuff that all old men suffer from. So I went and sort of got that sorted. And then about 3 or 4 years ago, I was diagnosed with a cancer, with a melanoma. And there was a bit of drama at the time, but it was all sorted out. But for the next couple of years, every 6 months, I have to go and have a pretty substantial sort of a body check to make sure that nothing has come back. That was yesterday, and everything's pretty good. A couple of little things that had the dry ice put on them, but nothing dramatic. So all is well.

It's election year and we get two votes. Now, the system is known as MMP, but do you know how we ended up with this voting system as opposed to the old first-past-the-post thing? This week on A Very Tall Man, the podcast, I chat with Hans Gruber, a Kiwi with a German accent who had quite a bit to do with the change. He's a strong cup of coffee and he says stuff that'll make you think. Anton Centner may be the German All Black, but Hans Gruber is the German who led the way with MMP. 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

Now that is Stephen Bell Booth in God Will Provide. I've been chatting with Stephen over the last couple of weeks. He's got a new album coming out later this year. But I think yesterday, maybe the day before, a re-release of his anniversary album from, 35, 40 years or so ago. And the response, according to Stephen, really, really good thus far. So if you're a Stephen Bell Booth fan, you might want to look out for that. I hope to have him as a guest on my podcast, The Very Tall Man, in the next couple of months as well. We've got that sort of half arranged.

0: Hi, I'm Kane Adams. Jeremiah 17 verse 7 says, "Blessed is the man who trusts in the Lord, whose hope is in the Lord." You might not know it, but there's a difference between trust and hope. Trusting in God is about passing on the decision-making to Him. Trust can be affiliated with pain. We trust in God to sort out our situation, but we hope that He'll make the decision that we want Him to make. We still have an attachment to it. Hope in God, on the other hand, is affiliated with eternal joy and peace. Hope in God is about letting go of the desire for the decision at hand and placing your hope entirely in Christ for who He is. This will bring ultimate joy and comfort, as well as a grace that will sustain you through the difficult periods of life. So in every situation, we should choose to place both our trust and hope in God, and by doing this, we'll be blessed despite the outcome.
1: This is Sanctuary.

So you catch me when I fall, right? And you hear me when I call crying. And you fix me when I'm broke, right? And that's all I need to know.

Now, I was chatting a moment or two ago about Stephen Bell Booth and mentioning his new album, which comes out later this year, and also that I hope to have a chat with him on A Virtual Man at the podcast. Really, really interesting guy, and I think you'll enjoy that. Having said that, I haven't got it arranged as yet, but hope to do that before the end of this year. My guest this week is a really interesting guest. Now, his name is Hans Gruber, and it's probably not a name that you go, yeah, I know who he is. Well, he's a German immigrant who came to New Zealand a number of years ago, and he's had quite an impact on the way that we live. And that impact is best seen through MMP. He was one of those who thought that was an important change that we make to the way that we voted in New Zealand. And it's his story that we chat about on A Very Tall Man, the podcast. And with the election just a couple of months away, and with us voting MMP now, might be nice to know the whys and the wherefores about it. He's my guest this week on A Very Tall Man, the podcast. 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

0: Well, it's Craig and Dean, and here I am to worship. How good it is to hear that again. It is 20 to 1.
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0: Isn't that kind of interesting how podcasts have all of a sudden become a bit of a thing? That's Lizzie's podcast and I've got mine, A Very Tall Man. And as I mentioned before, the new episode just released moments ago. And my guest this week is Hans Gruber. A very interesting man, a German immigrant who came to New Zealand a number of years ago and had a lot to do with MMP becoming the new way that we sort of sort through elections. If you want to have a listen to what he has to say, A Very Tall Man, the podcast, you can listen at yoursanctuary.nz, catch up with Lizzie's as well, and at the same time, have a listen to Hans Gruber. The other way you can do it is wherever you get your podcasts, in the search engine, just put A Very Tall Man.

0: I can't remember the last time that we sang that at church. I might suggest it. Such a great old hymn, isn't it? That's Fernando Ortego's version of Praise to the Lord the Almighty.
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Lion Rock at Piha Beach is an iconic landmark. When you drive to Piha, the first glimpse of Lion Rock is from the top of the hill looking down, and the view is spectacular. However, as you get nearer to the beach and closer to Lion Rock, you get an idea of its actual size. The closer you are to it, the bigger it becomes. During a difficult time in my life, I drove out to Piha, and sitting in the sand dunes near Lion Rock, the words of Psalm 61 came to mind. When my heart grows faint, lead me to the rock that is higher than I. God was reminding me that He was higher, bigger, and stronger than what I was facing. It gave me reassurance and fresh perspective. The closer we get to God, the bigger He becomes. Maybe this is a word for you today.

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5: Isn't it just the most wonderful thing to know that you are a child of the living God? Oh, such a powerful thing to sort of take on board and to believe it. It is just after 1 o'clock. I'm Gary. Welcome along to Sanctuary on this Wednesday morning. My guest a couple of weeks ago on A Very Tall Man, the podcast, was Stan Walker. Now, you may know Stan from his Aussie Idol days. Of course, he's recorded a number of songs. His version of the national anthem is well worth listening to. And his story, I think, is worth listening to. And we chatted about some of the things that have happened in his young life. Compared to most of us, he's still pretty young. But man, he's been through some stuff. And I don't know whether his ability to forgive and my ability to forgive are on the same playing field. He's just got, he's got a grace about him. And I enjoyed chatting with him. And if you want, if you go to A Very Tall Man, the podcast, you can look for Stan. And he was my guest a couple of weeks ago.

Now, I could be wrong, but if you are raise your hands in the air when there's an amazing worship song on, I think you might have, well, that was being played. Am I right? Chris Tomlin. And how great is our God? It's 1:10.

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It goes back a day or two. Nicole Norderman, and you are my all in all. On the subject of going back a day or two, Rick Holder. Do you know that name? Rick was one of the first announcers on Radio Rima back in the 14th century and celebrating a birthday. He is 80. Cannot believe that Rick Holder is 80. He does not look it. And if he's 80, we must be getting on as well. Happy birthday, Rick.

0: God will pick you up from any place in your life. Let me break that down. Joseph was picked up from the pit. Jonah was picked up from the whale. David was picked up from the field. Paul was picked up from the prison. God will pick you up from wherever you are. The truth is, you've got to just surrender, trust the process, and let go. You must allow God to pick you up. Sometimes we don't allow God to pick us up because we want to stay where we are and get other people's attention. Get that love and acceptance and pity. And the reality is, God wants to take us to new heights and new levels. He wants to take us from the mess that we create, and He wants to turn it into a message. Today, I believe God has great plans for your life. I believe that God has plans to prosper you. He wants to pick you up. If you want to grow, let's connect on joshuasing.com.
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Now, that is Micah Tyler and God Did It. It is 1:30 in the morning, and what I'm going to do now is play a couple of songs that I think you will really enjoy. Praise and worship at its very, very best. So if you're just lying happily in bed, listening to the music, maybe through headphones because you've got someone a couple of feet away, if you can, turn the volume up a little bit and just spend the next, 8 minutes and about 10 seconds listening to these beautiful songs. The first, Hillsong Worship with Brooke Ledgerwood, and the song is called What a Beautiful Name. And then Twyla Paris with an old school version of a beautiful hymn called Leaning on the Everlasting Arms. Have a listen.

0: Now that's Twyla Paris's version of Leaning on the Everlasting Arms. If you like that, there's a version by Guy Penrod, who is in the vocal band, the Gaither Vocal Band. He sings it as well. His version sort of rocks along a little bit faster than that one. I think I prefer the slower version.
1: Hey there, I'm Nerida.
2: And I'm Alison. I've got a question for you. What changes when we see prayer as a privilege rather than just ticking a box?
1: Well, let's break that down, shall we? 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
2: Yeah, so whether you're a prayer warrior or someone who doesn't even know where to start, this conversation is for you.
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That is such a sudden ending to that song. It's like, whoa, one moment is rocking along and then all of a sudden it's finished. You see, You Worship and Higher Than Mine. 1:45 already.

Money. It is an increasingly common issue for many of us. And as a result of tough economic times, money problems have been worsening for many families and individuals. There's fuel poverty, loss of earnings, unemployment, tax increases, price rises, and that is just naming a few. Some of us scrape by, whereas others fall into massive debt. It's a serious issue. But in all of this, there is hope. God is our rock, and we can trust Him to see us through even the bleakest of budgets. How do we know this? Because it's written. Isaiah 12, verse 4, "Trust in the Lord forever, for in the Lord God you have an everlasting rock." Exodus chapter 14, verse 13 to 14. "Do not be afraid. Stand firm and you will see the deliverance the Lord will bring you today. The Lord will fight for you. You need only to be still." 2 Corinthians chapter 9, verse 8. "And God is able to make all grace abound to you, so that in all things, at all times, having all that you need, you will abound in every good work." Encouragement from the Bible on Sanctuary.

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Praise and Worship at its best on a Wednesday morning. Two beautiful pieces of music. First, Michael W. Smith with Ancient Words. And the applause is for the song, Come Holy Spirit. It is 2:10.

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1: If God says one thing and every person on earth says the opposite, God is the one who's telling the truth. 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

The Parachute Band and I Am Aware, just after 20 past two. We've been watching a program, I can't even remember what channel it's on, called Alone. And the premise is a dozen or so people are dropped off in the middle of nowhere and they're allowed to take 10 items with them, things like, you know, a saw, maybe some matches, a tarpaulin, just those sorts of things, and, you know, like a 17-in-1 knife. And then they've just got to survive for as long as they can. And whoever survives the longest wins the money. But one of the interesting things is that whenever they sort of, they don't talk about killing an animal, they talk about harvesting an animal. What they do is that they eat not only the heart, but they eat the liver. And I've been watching it for the last few weeks, and I can remember growing up that sometimes we'd have, it's called lamb's fry. And I thought, I haven't had that for a while. So I went to the butcher's the other day, and they didn't have lamb's fry, but they had chicken livers. I said, oh, I'll give that a whirl. Can't be that much different. Took them home. Couldn't believe how big they were. I mean, chooks aren't that big, but the livers were a decent sort of a size. Sort of cooked them up on white bread. Oh, brought back some happy memories.

0: Imagine a house where all the ceiling lights were covered with black tape. It wouldn't make sense. Ceiling lights are there to brighten the room. Jesus made the same point when he said a lamp should be set on a stand, not covered with a basket. He also claimed he was the light of the world. And as his followers, our responsibility was to bring his light into our dark world. How do we do this? Just as the moon reflects the sun, so we are to be reflectors of God's Son, Jesus. We do this by standing up for truth, by not being ashamed of our faith, and by taking every opportunity to boldly declare our allegiance to Jesus. In other words, we are not to hide our light, but, as the children's song says, we are to let our little lights shine. I'm June Dooney, and you can contact me on junedooney.com.
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Natalie Grant and your great name. It is 25 to 3. Now, Dwight L. Moody said this: excuses are the cradle that Satan rocks men off to sleep in. Think about it. Excuses are the cradle that Satan rocks men off to sleep in. That's what Dwight L. Moody said. And he went on to say, we ought to see the face of God every morning before we see the face of man. That's pretty good, isn't it? We ought to see the face of God every morning before we see the face of man. Some of those old guys, old school guys, they had a way with words, didn't they?

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I think, given a little bit of effort and time, I could learn the little piano piece at the end of that. What do you reckon? Lauren Daigle, and you say. I say it's 10 to 3.

0: is Susie Holt with Chocolate and God. From Exodus 36, it says, "Every craftsman in whom the Lord has put skill and intelligence to know how to do any work in the construction of the sanctuary shall work in accordance with all that the Lord has commanded." God placed the skill and intelligence in these people to know how to do what they were called to do. What about you? Do you think it is a mere coincidence that you are called to do what you are doing and that you have the talent to do it? Or maybe right now you are doing something like these people were and you are wandering in the wilderness trying to survive, wondering if you will ever get to use your skills again. If God has called you to do something, He has already placed the ability in you to do it. So trust Him to see it through. 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
5: 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And I probably would. If I had to, if I was allowed to have a

0: I love it. It is just such a good song, isn't it? Darlene Check with the people from Hillsong Worship and With All I Am. It's 3:05.
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As elevation worship and the same God, just on 10 past 3. Can I read something? Now, this comes from a website called The Union Diaries, and I've read it a couple of times. Man, this is really good. It'll take a few seconds, so bear with me, okay? Here it is. The reality is that none of us are easy to be with. We all have moods that we can't explain, scars that still ache, and insecurities that make us hard to love at times. We all suffer from something. Anxiety, fear, trust, loneliness, or the pain of being misunderstood. We all have chapters that we're not proud of and moments when we push people away just to see who cares enough to stay. Everyone you meet is fighting a silent battle, trying their best to be better while carrying the weight of their past. So, here's the thing. When you meet someone who doesn't run when things get heavy, someone who listens instead of judging, who tries to understand your silence, who chooses patience over pride, don't let them go. People like that are rare. Love them louder, appreciate them deeper. Because in a world full of temporary hearts, finding someone who stays is a blessing you shouldn't take for granted. How true is that?

0: One never knows what each day will bring, but we're all making our way through it, right? 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

Oh, that is so good, isn't it? Helen Baylor and the Potter's Hand. And yes, I can just reread the last part of that we quote from the Union Diaries. So, when you meet someone who doesn't run when things get heavy, someone who will listen instead of judging, who'll try to understand your silence, that's someone who chooses patience over pride, don't let them go. Because people like that are rare.

0: A gift that I treasure is the gift of God's forgiveness. So undeserved and yet so freely given. It's there for the asking and He keeps on giving. Guilt and regret can be a heavy burden, one that we struggle under or try to escape from, but it doesn't have to be that way. God invites us to come to Him, to admit what we have or haven't done, to be honest, to tell Him we're sorry and to ask for His forgiveness. And it's then we experience His grace, His undeserved favour, paid for by the cross of Calvary. He wipes our slate clean. He holds no record of wrongs. And in doing so, He removes the burden of guilt. 1 John 1 says, "Confess your sins to God, and He is faithful and just to forgive and to cleanse us." You can experience that gift of forgiveness today. Mahara ki tō tātou atua e tēnei rā. Remember God today. I'm Alison Shaw.
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if I didn't know better, I would say that someone close by is having a sardine sandwich. 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Yet I know that it's impossible. Comes

0: there, I'm Nerida.
1: And I'm Alison. I've got a question for you. What changes when we see prayer as a privilege rather than just ticking a box?
0: Well, let's break that down, shall we? So in our podcast, we're going to strip away the formality and talk about how to build a vibrant and authentic connection with God that actually fits into our everyday lives.
1: Yeah, so whether you're a prayer warrior or someone who doesn't even know where to start, this conversation is for you.
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I'm not too sure why radio announcers do it, but we've done it for years. We always tell you what the time is. And I would imagine in the good old days, you needed to hear from the radio station what the time was. However, in 2026, most of us have got phones and watches that sort of go beep and do all sorts of things, and maybe you don't need to know. But on the off chance that you are old school and would like to know what the time is, it's almost 10 to 4.

0: God was with Adam and Eve, walking with them in the garden. God was with Moses and the people he was leading into Exodus. Christ was with his disciples. Peter heard his voice. John watched him cleanse lepers. But here's the best news. Christ in you, the hope of glory. He will do what you cannot do. Imagine $1,000 being deposited into your bank account. To any observer, you look just the same. But are you? Not at all. You have a secret resource at your disposal. With Christ living within you, you have an endless supply at your disposal. Can't stop worrying? Christ can, and He lives within you. Can't forgive that person who wronged you or conquer that habit? Christ can, and He lives within you. You can do all things through Christ who strengthens you.
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Bill Wickham, the King is in the room. Good morning, it is 4:10. Now, here's the thought. Do you belong to a home group or do you sometimes go to a church group and there's someone there who always seems to know the answer to every question? And you think to yourself, man, I don't know anything at all. Well, Alistair Begg had a really interesting thought about all of that. He says this: there is no need to be ashamed when we do not understand. The people that you really ought to be most cautious about are those who can give you an explanation for every tiny detail of the Bible. How true is that? Be careful of them if they can give an explanation for every tiny detail of the Bible. Not saying you shouldn't believe them, but I'm with Alistair Begg. Be careful. If you

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It's nice to know that at the end of the day, you can wind down with evening devotion with Kathy Jenke. Tune in for inspirational music and spiritual encouragement, where faith, hope, and love are explored through reflections, scripture, prayer, and conversation. 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Weeknights 7 to midnight. It's your evening devotion.

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There is absolutely no need to get up.

0: When your gift is recognized, unlocked, activated, and practiced, and utilized with purpose, you're going to see a lot of results and fruit. The problem is people don't know themselves well enough to practice sometimes. I'm good at speaking. I'm good at talking, networking. It's just a natural passion. It's me. So my question to you is, what are you really good at? What can you effortlessly do? What do other people constantly comment about and talk about to you? Figure that out and ask questions that are going to help you explore yourself. God has put everything that you need to succeed inside of you. God has put the seed of greatness inside of you. So I encourage you today, ask yourselves the questions rather than waiting for a perfect moment. Because the reality is there's no such thing. God wants to use your gift at the level and stage it's at. It's Joshua Singh, and I want to help you grow in your faith. 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

Elevation Worship. A beautiful praise and worship song at this time of the morning. It's called Do It Again. It is just after 4:30. We're heading away on a wee bit of an overseas trip later this year, and there's all the organisation involved in doing it. You've got to get the tickets, got to get the accommodation, all that sort of stuff. One of the things that I never thought about was luggage. And who would have thought? We're going away, we've been away before, and in the spare room, in the cupboard, there are three suitcases that have been around the world a couple of times. Now, they're not the newest suitcases in the world. Now, they're not the oldest ones either. You're not going to find them in a vintage shop. But apparently, for some odd reason, they're not going to do. And I've been requested to go and buy a new suitcase. And I said, but the ones that we've got now are perfectly okay. But apparently, they're not. Should I go out and buy a new suitcase? Yes or no? 8168. If you've got a thought, yes or no?

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And the boys are saying, no, what you've got, Gary, is perfectly okay. So, as a consequence of that, the ladies win.

0: It had been a difficult week. My husband had been admitted to hospital with the fatal Legionnaire's disease, and I was on my way to visit. On top of everything, it was raining. I'd stopped temporarily at a red light when the Lord spoke to me. "June, when you bring sunshine into the rain, that's when you create rainbows." Wow. I love rainbows. They were a sign of hope for Noah, and they are for me as well. Emblazoned by the sun against a darkened sky, the rainbow communicates a message of better things to come. So as Peter exhorts us in his first letter, when you next face a problem or trial, don't complain, rather rejoice. That way, you'll start creating rainbows too. I'm June Dooney, and you can contact me on junedooney.com.
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I love it. Phil Wickham, and this is Amazing Grace. This is Sanctuary. It is Wednesday morning. It is 5:10, so the middle of the week is well and truly underway. Well, I don't know whether it's my imagination or not, but people just a wee bit grumpier today than they were like a year or so ago. You go to Facebook, you look at the news stories, and there's always someone sort of not happy. And even on the Sanctuary Facebook page, every now and again, people are sort of like a little bit unhappy. So surely things can't be that bad. Or as a friend of mine says, Gary, you don't have to be wrong for me to be right. Yeah, that's worth thinking about, isn't it? You don't have to be wrong for me to be right. Or is it the other way around?

0: I'm Nerida.
1: And I'm Alison. I've got a question for you. What changes when we see prayer as a privilege rather than just ticking a box?
0: Well, let's break that down, shall we? So in our podcast, we're going to strip away the formality and talk about how to build a vibrant and authentic connection with God that actually fits into our everyday lives.
1: Yeah, so whether you're a prayer warrior or someone who doesn't even know where to start, this conversation is for you.
0: 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Come join us.

Oh, that is so good, isn't it? Keith and Kristen Getty, and Still My Soul. Still, it's just on 20 past five. If you have just woken up, here's the thing. Do you have an order to events, like what's going to happen over the next half hour, 45 minutes or so? Dwight L. Moody, who was around a few years ago, said this: excuses are the cradle that Satan rocks men off to sleep in. And you go, yeah, I kind of get that. And then he goes on to say, especially for this time of the morning, we ought to see the face of God every morning before we see the face of man. So that makes sense, doesn't it? So as your day begins, see the face of God before you see the face of men.

0: grief. We all have to face it one day, and the loss of a loved one can really take its toll on us. So it's no wonder that when grief sets in, life is put on hold, and even the simplest of tasks can become overwhelming. But in your loss, there is help. God can bring you through. How do we know this? Because it is written, Nehemiah 8 verse 10, "Do not grieve, for the joy of the Lord is your strength." Matthew 11 verse 25 to 30, "Come to me, all who are weary and burdened, and I will give you rest. Take my yoke upon you and learn from me, for I am gentle and humble in heart, and you will find rest for your souls, for my yoke is easy and my burden is light." 2 Thessalonians chapter 2 verse 16 through to 17. "Now may our Lord Jesus Christ himself and God our Father, who loved us and by his grace gave us eternal comfort and wonderful hope, comfort you and strengthen you in every good thing you do and say." Encouragement from the Bible on Sanctuary.
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0: Well, I'd seen Mercy as many things, but as a song, but I get it. Matthew West, it is just after 5:30.
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2: Jesus was a huge giver. He healed, he encouraged, he lifted up. In fact, he gave his life for all humanity. He is our best example of giving freely, abundantly, and joyfully. We're not asked to give so that we can tick boxes on a list of spiritual acts, nor should we give out of guilt or powerlessness. We're to give so that we can be a blessing to people. Giving is sacrificial. It can be difficult to do. But when we give of our time, energy, and finances, other people are benefited by receiving. It's not about our efforts, it's about others' needs. And giving is something that we should be practicing right now. In response to God's direction, we can't wait until we're in that better job or that bigger house to give extravagantly. If we desire to be more generous, we must allow God to grow our generosity today. God will change our heart as we act sacrificially, choosing to give even though it may be inconvenient, awkward, or painful. Sometimes the number of needs can seem overwhelming, but as we follow God's guidance and our passions, we will see our giving make a huge difference in other people's lives. So what now? Our time can be the hardest thing to give away, so let's start with that. Set aside a specific amount of time, ask God for his guidance to do something for somebody else in the next 24 hours.
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You're listening to Sanctuary. We're a Christian radio station. Maybe today you're listening and you're not sure where you stand. Maybe you're on the fence weighing it up. We believe that God isn't looking for perfection or a finished product. He's looking for a heart that's open to the possibility of Him. If you're feeling like the door is closed or you need to have it all figured out, here's a simple truth from Romans. If you confess with your mouth that Jesus is Lord and believe in your heart that God raised Him from the dead, you will be saved. If you're ready to step off that fence and see what happens, pray this. Jesus, I don't have all the answers, but I'm reaching out. I believe you are who you say you are. Come into my life, forgive my past, and show me how to follow you. Amen. No matter where you are on that journey, we're glad you're

0: Elevation Worship, Chris Brown. But I don't think it's that Chris Brown. No, I think it's the other one. It is just after a quarter to six. Do you think you're easy to get along with? Well, before you answer that, listen to this. This is from a website called Union Diaries. And it says this. The reality is none of us are easy to be with. We've all got moods that we can't explain. We've got scars that still ache. We have insecurities that make us hard to love at times. We all suffer from something, whether it's anxiety, fear, trust issues, loneliness, or the pain of being misunderstood. And we all have chapters we're not proud of and moments that we push people away just to see who cares enough to stay. Everyone you meet is fighting a silent battle, trying their best to be better while still carrying the weight of their past. So today, when you meet someone who doesn't run when things get heavy, someone who will listen to you instead of judging you, who tries to understand your silence and chooses patience over pride, don't let them go. People like that are rare. Love them louder, appreciate them deeper, because in a world full of temporary hearts, finding someone who stays is a blessing that you shouldn't take for granted. So if you know somebody like that, why don't you send them a wee text before you go too much further and go, you know what, I appreciate you.
1: This is Susie Holt with Chocolate and God. In Deuteronomy 6 it says, "Hear, O Israel, the Lord our God, the Lord is one. You shall love the Lord your God, and these words that I command you today shall be on your heart. You shall teach them diligently to your children, and shall talk of them when you sit in your house, and when you walk by the way, and when you lie down, and when you rise." How seriously do you really take the word of God? How much do you dwell on what he says? I know we all take God's word seriously to a degree, but somehow I don't feel as though we dwell on it the way we should. So are you a dabbler in the word? Is there more room for focus? We are all consumed with our everyday lives, and I know how out of control some days can be, but it's time to be intentional in spending time alone with God. Ladies, let's do something together and take the 30-day challenge and be in the word every day. 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
0: Thank you for listening to my part of the program on Sanctuary this morning. The latest news and weather, sport coming up in a couple of moments. We begin the day, if we say that 6 o'clock is the official start to the day, with the national anthem and each hour with a verse from the Bible. And then it's the Sanctuary Breakfast Show with Nerida and Lee. Again, thanks for listening. Catch up with you again tomorrow morning, anytime after midnight. Consider yourself invited. And yes, ladies a plate.
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0: $1,000 a year for each of their first three children for their first 3 years of life. Otago University Associate Professor Brindle Homan-Marriott says focusing just on births risks diverting support from families already here who need it. A coroner says the death of a fit and experienced tramper in Arthur's Pass National Park highlights the importance of being fully prepared, even for day walks. Rebecca Woolley died of hypothermia after becoming lost on the Mount Aitken day route in October 2021. Micro and small to medium business are responsible for the majority of the country's $9.4 billion tax debt. An Inland Revenue report dating to March shows the debt has ballooned from $5.8 billion in June 2023. That's news.
1: News brought to you by Musgroves, building, renovating and reusing for over 50 years.
2: Sanctuary Sport.
0: In sport, the All Blacks have kicked off the second game of their South African tour against the Sharks in a rain-soaked Durban. The visitors are up 14-0 at half-time after tries to Fehi Fine-Anganofo and Damian McKenzie. 44-year-old Ma'a Nonu, who last represented New Zealand when they won the 2015 World Cup, is on the bench for the hosts. He's performed a solo haka in front of his former team. In a full-circle moment, Nonu was first picked for NPC rugby by All Blacks coach Dave Rennie with Wellington in 2002. Breakers coach Gordon Herbert expects his club and country basketball juggle to remain manageable. The Canadian mentor, who won the last World Cup with Germany, is on a two-year deal. The Australian season tips off on September 19. That's sport. I'm Malcolm Jordan.
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4: Good morning, here's your weather forecast for today. Northland, Auckland and Coromandel. Rain with heavy falls developing in Northland this morning, then elsewhere from the afternoon. Waikato to Taranaki, also the Bay of Plenty, Totonui and Taupō. High cloud increasing, scattered showers developing in the evening. Finally to Wellington, including Taihape, partly cloudy. Gisborne to Wairarapa, cloudy with patchy drizzle, becoming mainly fine in the afternoon. Nelson, Buller and Grey are partly cloudy. Showers about Tasman ranges this morning, spreading elsewhere in the afternoon. Marlborough to Southland, mostly cloudy. Patchy light rain clearing north of Christchurch this morning and south of Dunedin later. And finally, Westland and Fiordland, occasional rain developing this morning, sometimes heavy.
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0: Wickham and Pat Barrett with Praise the Lord Forever. Well, good morning. Lovely to have your company on your Wednesday, middle of the week. Here we are. You're with Lee and Nerida. It's the 12th of August. How are you, Lee?
1: I'm really good. I'm going for a run of kind of waking up at 2 o'clock in the morning, having a cup of tea, and then going back to sleep again and having the most delicious sleep. You know, that second sleep is just amazing.
0: Okay,
1: and
0: all
1: right. I wake up kind of, really relaxed. It's lovely.
0: Oh,
1: yeah. How about yourself?
0: Well, yes, I'm great. I just kind of go to bed and go to sleep and then wake up in the morning.
1: Oh, that's so last year, my friend. You need to take up biphasal sleeping. Have a nice lentil cup of tea in the morning and then,
0: Yeah, I don't know about that, Lee, but, you know, each to their own.
1: Yep, Exactly.
0: Well, I'm glad you had a good sleep.
1: Yeah.
0: Hey, we're going to pray for our country this morning, and I thought today we'd pray for those who are in management or in leadership. So, Father, we lift all those people up to you today, whether they're in government, in communities, in workplaces or churches. I pray that you'd give them wisdom, clear discernment. I pray that you give them humble hearts to serve well. I pray that you'd protect them from pride and exhaustion, and surround them with wise, honest counselors. Give them strength to lead with integrity and compassion. And I pray that in the name of Jesus.
1: Amen. That was really, really strong, sister. Yeah, because, like, you know, we do influence society, don't we? You know, just with our values and our Christian morals and stuff like that. And you said there about praying. Yeah, like there may be a Christian right now listening who works in a place where his boss can be a bit wayward or whatever, but just to be that kind of that guiding force around, just nudge them in the right direction and show us how, you know, show people how we live correctly.
0: Yes.
1: Really good, Nerida. Thank you.
0: Well, coming up for you this morning, we have got our wake up, shake up question. It's a biblical based question, and it's designed to get you grey matter moving this morning.
1: Also, a Christian quote to ponder. That is from a French guy called Henri Nguyen. That's coming up very soon.
0: Next, though, it is the Bible Society verse of the day, and we're heading to the book of 1 Timothy. Here's Crowder with Good God Almighty. Good God.

0: That's Crowder on the Morning Sanctuary. It's Good God Almighty. You're with Lee and Nerida, and let's head to our Bibles, shall we?
1: Which is the verse of the day, which is brought to you by the Bible Society Group, who believe the Bible is for everyone. So let's dip into Book of 1 Timothy, chapter 6, verse 12. Fight the good fight for the true faith. Hold tightly to the eternal life to which God has called you, which you have declared so well before many witnesses.
0: So here we've got Paul, and he's writing this letter to Timothy, and he's overseeing the church in Ephesus. And the local church there, they're facing threats from false teachers. There's moral compromises going on. There's also, people are falling into the trap of greed and materialism. And so Paul is just encouraging him to, to fight the good fight. And just before this verse, Paul is telling Timothy to flee from evil desires and the love of money and instead to pursue righteousness and godliness, faith and love. And then this verse is just building on that by framing the Christian life as a deliberate struggle.
1: That's really good. Thank you, sister. That was Book of 1 Timothy, chapter 6, verse 12. Now, the Bible Society Group and their partners are excited to share Piri Mona, the audiobook of Philemon in Te Reo Māori. Listen now at maoriaudiobible.nz.
0: Coming up for you, we have got our Christian quote for you to ponder. And this one is from, we know him as Henry Nguyen. But maybe you might know him by the proper accent, Henri Nguyen. Maybe it's that. This one is Brooke Lidgetwood with 1,000 Hallelujahs.

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We're a Christian radio station. We believe that no matter how loud the world gets, there is a peace that surpasses all understanding. We believe that you weren't meant to carry the weight of tomorrow on your shoulders today. If you're feeling overwhelmed, or perhaps just a little lost in the noise, take a moment and breathe. We want you to know you are seen, you are known, you are deeply loved. If your heart is heavy, let's take a moment together and pray. Lord, I give you my worries and my weariness. Replace my anxiety with your peace and my doubt with your strength. Guide my steps today and remind me that I am never walking alone. Amen. Hang on to that promise as you go about your day.

0: It's United with So Will I. You're on the Morning Sanctuary. Lovely to have your company this morning. It is Wednesday, the 12th of August. Now we're going to have a look at a quote for you to ponder this morning. This is from Henry Nguyen.
1: Now he said, "Joy does not simply happen to us. We have to choose joy and keep choosing it every day." Again, ready? This is for you to ponder today. You might be able to take something from this, hopefully. Joy does not simply happen to us. We have to choose joy and keep choosing it every day.
0: Yeah, I mean, I think that's something that we've heard a lot over the last, over recent years, you know, with the whole mental health sort of conversation is so much more normal now. But yeah, sometimes it's harder to do that. Sometimes you can choose joy, and then sometimes it's very difficult.
1: Oh, from personal experience, there's been times, you know, I've journeyed with depression my whole life, and it is sometimes actually almost impossible to choose joy. Mm. But what I've done is I've surrounded myself with really good guys here at work. You know, Bjorn at Life FM, you know, he's seen me when I'm flat and he's come up and give me a hug. Yeah. And so if you physically can't do it, you can put yourself around the right people, or you can have tips like I work on my breathing. I work on deep breathing and fake a smile. Once you fake a smile, your body, you can trick your body.
0: You trick your brain.
1: Yes,
0: that's right. Yeah, but that's a quote for you to ponder this morning. But who is Henry Nguyen? Well, we're going to have a look at that next. This is Called Out Music with Grateful Heart.

0: What a delight it was to welcome a new granddaughter this month. The anticipation of the birth and the thrill when she arrived makes me marvel at God's handiwork, her little hands and feet, her features so fearfully and wonderfully made. A new life, a new beginning, full of potential and promise. God is the author of new. 2 Corinthians 5:17 says, "If anyone is in Christ, they are a new creation. The old has passed away, the new has come." Maybe you're feeling like there's not much new going on in your life right now. But let me remind you, He not only gives us new life, but a new day, a new year, a new season, a new song. And there's new mercies every morning. This fills me with hope and expectation. How about you? Mahara ki tō tātou atua e tēnei rā. Remember God today. I'm Alison Shaw.
1: This is Sanctuary.

0: The Morning Sanctuary, that's Brandon Lake. We praise you. Well, we're just talking about a quote for you to ponder earlier. It's from Henry Nguyen, and it was, "Joy does not simply happen to us. We have to choose joy and keep choosing it every day." So, yeah, big quote for you to ponder this morning. But who is Henry Nguyen?
1: Well, back in the mid-1980s, he kind of had reached the peak of his academic success. He was like a crazy guy because he was an Ivy League professor doing so well, you know, drawing in big crowds to all his lectures and so forth. Also, on top of that, a best-selling author and a very sought-after speaker. You know, your man's at the top there. What does he do? He quits.
0: So he left the prestige of Harvard and he moved into a community in Canada, La Arche Daybreak, and it's for people that have intellectual and developmental disabilities. So he traded the lecture halls for assisting a man named Adam who couldn't speak or care for himself at all.
1: Later on in his life, he wrote that Harvard, he was there, when he was there, he's valued for what, you know, he produced, his output, his speeches, his books and so forth. But La Arche, he was a man where nobody cared about his degree or his books or any of his accomplishments in life. They only cared if he was actually present there and then.
0: So he spent the rest of his life arguing that our worth isn't tied to our achievements, but to our willingness to just show up for each other, to be there for each other. It's not about academic success. It's about that humanness.
1: Isn't that amazing? Mm. So your Christian quote to ponder today is, joy does not simply happen to us. We have to choose joy and keep choosing it every day.
0: That's Henry Nguyen, 1932 to 1996. Next up, we've got our wake-up, shake-up question. Yes, we're going to wake you up.

0: Weekend Collective with Evergreen. It's the Morning Sanctuary. Lovely to have your company. It is 6:45 and it's time to wake up. For time to wake up, we're going to shake up your brains.
1: I can just see you as a mum on a school day. Come on, girls, get up.
0: Yeah.
1: Get up, come on.
0: Wake up, wake up.
1: Righty-ho, so if you know the answer to Nerida's wake-up, shake-up question this morning, 8168, the keyword sanctuary. Or you can call us 0800 355 455. That's 0800 355 455. And if you do, that will put a smile on Nerida's face. She loves a call. So, we're up for grabs this morning. We have a sanctuary notepad with the picture of Nerida and I at the bottom. So, what is the question, sister?
0: All right. How was Samuel told to show dedication to the Lord? That's it.
1: Is that it?
0: Yep, no multi-choice here. How was Samuel told to show dedication to the Lord? All you need to do is text in the answer, 8168, first word sanctuary, or give me a call. That is 0800-355-455.
1: Nerida says that while she's looking at the phone line. So put a big, big smile on Nerida's face now. 0800-355-455. How was Samuel told to show dedication to the Lord?
0: Is Cody Khan.

0: Cody Cairns, Ain't Nobody. You're on the Morning Sanctuary, 10 minutes away from 7. And it's time to wake up. We have a wake up, shake up question. It's a question designed to see if you're awake this morning, see if your brain's working.
1: And we ask you to text in on 8168, the keyword sanctuary, if you knew the answer to Nerida's question for a chance to win a Sanctuary Breakfast notepad.
0: Yes, so there's still an opportunity for you to call because we don't have a winner yet. The phone number is 0800 355 455. So get on the old blower right now if you know the answer. So the question was, how was Samuel told to show dedication to the Lord?
1: So can you open this up a little bit more for us, Nerida? Make it a bit easier? Is there anything you could throw in there?
0: So I can give you the answer. Shall I give you the answer?
1: Well, that's one way of doing it, isn't it?
0: All right. So the answer is to never cut his hair. So his mum said to God, like she said, Lord Almighty, could you just look upon my misery and remember me and don't forget your servant, but just give me a son and then I will give him to you all the days of his life and no razor will ever be used on his head.
1: Okay.
0: So that's the story there.
1: So that's the answer.
0: Yep.
1: Oh, well, there you go.
0: Never cutting his hair.
1: There's a prize for you.
0: Oh, thanks, Lee.
1: You've won yourself a notepad.
0: I've got a notepad. I finally get one. I've been asking for one, but he wouldn't give it to me.
1: Yep. Well, yeah. Well, because you couldn't find them, could you? If you go to our Facebook page, Nerida helped out yesterday with the prizes, which I really appreciated. But go to our Facebook page. Have a look at a wee video relating to the notepads.
0: Yeah. Oh, well, there we go. That's our wake up, shake up today. The answer was to never cut his hair. Wow. Samuel had to leave his hair nice and long, like a big long lion. News, sport and weather on the way and a great track from Phil King with Psalm 23.
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1: Sanctuary News.
7: In this update, the potential for secret backstabbing is casting an element of doubt about Chris Luxon's ability to remain National Party leader. The Prime Minister's called an urgent caucus meeting this morning as speculation mounts about his leadership. One MP has told the Herald there's going to be a change. Newstalk ZB senior political correspondent Barry Soper says only the party whip knows the true numbers, so people will lie about their loyalty out of fear for their own political survival. A focus on getting COVID support payments out the door rather than chasing tax debt is being linked to a ballooning tax bill. An Inland Revenue report dating to March shows more than half a million New Zealanders collectively owe $9.4 billion in tax. The government's now putting more pressure on people to pay what they owe. A coroner says the death of a fit and experienced tramper in Arthur's Pass National Park highlights the importance of being fully prepared, even for day walks. Rebecca Woolley died of hypothermia after becoming lost on the Mount Aitken day route in October 2021. Four more Kiwi supplement companies have been pulled into a top-level probe sparked by allegations of illegal and unethical business conduct by New Zealand Muscle. The Commerce Commission's considering 41 reported concerns made by members of the public about the supplement brand. That's news.
8: News brought to you by Musgroves, building, renovating and reusing for over 50 years.
0: Sanctuary Sport.
7: In sport, the All Blacks have dominated the Sharks at a rain-soaked Durban in the second match of their South African tour on Newstalk ZB Sport.
9: A little bit messy, Ruben Love kicks ahead, now regathered, flung out to the right wing of Fine Anganofo, who's going to finish in the right wing corner.
7: And Fine Anganofo ended up scoring a brace of tries. New Zealand have beaten the Sharks by 54 points to nil. That's 8 converted tries. More details are emerging about Christchurch's push for an NRL team, including who's involved behind the scenes. The City Council and Christchurch NZ have been talking to the NRL about an expansion franchise for almost 2 years, with discussions ramping up of late. Former New Zealand Rugby League Chair Rion Edwards is reportedly among those leading the work. The Council's not working with Sir Graham Lowe's Southern Orcas bid. That's sport. I'm Malcolm Jordan.

0: patchy light rain clearing north of Christchurch this morning and south of Dunedin later. And finally, Westland and Fiordland, occasional rain developing this morning, sometimes heavy.
1: From the Word.
2: Isaiah 53 verse 5. But he was pierced for our rebellion, crushed for our sins. He was beaten so we could be whole. He was whipped so we could be healed.
1: Sanctuary, New Zealand's worship station.

0: Elevation Worship with Trusting God. Good morning. Lovely to have your company today. It's your Wednesday, the 12th of August with Lee and Nerida.
1: Hey, bud, thank you so much yesterday for, as I mentioned earlier, for helping me with prizes yesterday.
0: Oh, you're welcome, Lee. Anytime.
1: I've got to say, you were the worst. You were like, do I write? Firstly, you're filling out some labels. And then yes. You got in a mess. What happened there?
0: Oh, I just kept putting the wrong things on.
1: Okay, that's helpful. That's not good.

0: Then you're writing labels to stick on envelopes.
1: Yes.
0: Yeah, because you don't need to do that. You just need to address the envelope, don't you?
1: Yeah. There was lots of eye rolling going on in Lee's department, that's for sure.
0: Yeah. But thank you very much. And then you couldn't find the notepads.
1: No.
0: Where were they?
1: Well, I found them. They were just right by my feet.
0: They were. And I put up a video of the lovely Nerido looking amazing and being very, very helpful. I'm really grateful. Nice comments as well about your colours. You look good in green, apparently.
1: Oh.
0: Yeah. Who said that now? Someone said, you look really great in green. Judy.
1: Oh, yeah.
0: Judy says you look great in green.
1: That's very nice. Thank you, Judy. I'd quite like to get my colours done one day.
0: Would you?
1: Yeah.
0: You should do. Because there was a post I put up on Sunday of you eating licorice and you in yellow.
1: Oh, yes.
0: And the people said, you look amazing in yellow. You can pull off any colour, I believe.
1: I don't think I could. I could.
0: Is there a colour you avoid?
1: Yeah, there's quite a few.
0: Is there?
1: It's the shade. It's the shade of the colour that's the big thing.
0: Oh, of course. I know all about that, mate. Let's move on, shall we?
1: Okay, all right then. Hey, coming up, we've got our quarter two question. That's around about quarter two. It's all about the Earth's rotation.
0: Yep, and also we've got Luke Weston coming in for a chat.
1: We certainly do. We've also got our power verse lined up. Next, though, we're going to get back into our Chris Tomlin crowd pleaser. We're narrowing it down slowly but surely. We've got three to choose from, and that's next. Is your Quippers worship? Choose to praise.

0: Quippers worship with Choose to Praise. You're on the Morning Sanctuary with Lee and Nerida, and we're on a quest. We're on a quest to find Chris Tomlin's all-time favourite crowd pleaser song.
1: Now, have you noticed I've kind of secretly, kind of quietly sat this one out because for me it's too overwhelming.
0: Oh, you can't sit it out.
1: It's like when I go to Subway to choose a sandwich. Too many choices. Or when you go to the ice cream cabinet, I could eat all of them.
0: Yes,
1: I could, and I think they're all amazing. But that's not about me, is it? It's about finding Chris Tomlin's, well, our listeners' favourite Chris Tomlin's track.
0: Yes, the crowd pleaser song. So we've narrowed it down to three, haven't we? So in third place, we've got How Great Is Our God. So this is number three.
2: The lion and the lamb. The lion and the lamb.
0: All right, coming in at second is Holy Forever. In at number one is Good Good Father. So those are the three picks. Now you get to weigh in on this. Is this okay with you? Are you all right with this? Are you okay with How Great Is Our God being in third place, Holy Forever being in second place, Good Good Father in first place? Because if not, you get to have a say.
1: Yeah, just head to our Facebook page, Your Sanctuary. And right at the very top there, it says, which Chris Tomlin song is the ultimate crowd pleaser? Vote below so you can chip in whenever you want. And by Friday, we'll find the eventual winner of Chris Tomlin's crowd pleaser, according to our Sanctuary listeners.
0: Yes, so will it be Good Good Father? Will it be Holy Forever? Will it be How Great Is Our God? Love to hear from you this morning. You can text in to vote 8168 with the first word sanctuary and let us know. Next up, though, it is our power verse for the day. This one is Consumed by Fire with Hill to Die On.

0: consumed by fire. That's Hill to Die On. Well, it looks like Holy Forever is being bumped up to the top. I'm talking about the Chris Tomlin Crowd Pleaser song. You get to vote. Should it be Good, Good Father, Holy Forever, or the third one, which was How Great Is Our God? You get to vote. You can head to our Facebook page or you can text in 8168 with the first word Sanctuary. But right now, it's time for our Power Verse. I'm unstoppable today. This is a verse designed to pump you up, amp you up, get you going into your day.
1: And this is going to mean something to someone out there today, so this is for you. Psalm 27, verse 1 says, "The Lord is my light and my salvation. Whom shall I fear? The Lord is the stronghold of my life, of whom shall I be afraid?" That is going to land with someone right now, right now, because God's word goes out. It never returns empty. We know that, don't we?
0: That's right.
1: So that's for someone out there today.
0: And that's your Power Verse today. Coming up, we have got Luke Weston popping in, and we're going to be talking about seasons. So that's coming up in about 5 minutes' time. This is Phil Wickham with The Jesus Way.

0: there, I'm Nerida.
1: And I'm Alison. I've got a question for you. What changes when we see prayer as a privilege rather than just ticking a box?
0: Well, let's break that down, shall we? So in our podcast, we're going to strip away the formality and talk about how to build a vibrant and authentic connection with God that actually fits into our everyday lives.
1: Yeah, so whether you're a prayer warrior or someone who doesn't even know where to start, this conversation is for you.
0: The Privilege of Prayer, it's available now on the Rema Media app. It's on Apple, Spotify, or wherever you get your shows. 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

0: Brand new to Sanctuary, Madison Watkins with Open the Eyes. It's lovely to have your company this morning. It is myself, Nerida, with the big boss here. Hello, Luke.
1: Hello.
0: Nice to have you here.
1: Big boss. I do love being introduced like that.
0: Do you?
1: Not.
0: Oh, why? What's wrong with a big boss? You are the big boss. Well, not in size, but the big boss here at REMA.
1: Well, even in size, probably heavier than most people, to be fair, you know.
0: No, not at all.
1: In actual fact. and 4 inches taller than the average person in the world.
0: Really?
1: So, you know, even if you look at that.
0: Still a big boss.
1: Yeah, exactly.
0: Luke pops in every week and shares a thought about what he's been thinking about.
1: That's right. So today I thought we'd talk from Ecclesiastes 3. Now, Ecclesiastes is not really perceived as being one of those, you know, kind of positive books of the Bible. And in fact, it's actually quite a tough read when you're reading from start to finish. But, you know, right at chapter 3, you get this incredibly famous passage of scripture, which was, you know, made famous by the Mummers and the Papas song, Turn.
0: Okay, you're going to sing that for us?
1: For everything, turn, turn, turn. Join with me now.
0: Oh, my God. I'm not that good.
1: It starts, for everything there is a season, a time for every matter under heaven. A time to be born and a time to die, a time to plant and a time to pluck up what is planted, a time to kill and a time to heal, a time to break down and a time to build up, a time to weep and a time to laugh, a time to mourn and a time to dance. And it carries on, and there's a lot of these. And I think the reason that it is so popular and it has meant so much to so many generations of people, you know, going back thousands of years, is because it kind of gives you this this foundation for what the human life really is, you know, because seasons are a helpful way of thinking about the things that are going on.
0: Yeah.
1: And, you know, in your own experiences, that is so true, isn't it? You know, there are times where it's really easy and there's times where it feels very difficult. And there are times when you're dealing with sickness in, you know, your own life or in your family, with your friends. And the times where everyone just seems well, you know, there's times where you sort of seemingly have plenty and there's times where, you know, it's a little bit harder and you kind of have to press in. And so I think it gives us not the what to do, but just the kind of knowledge that it's normal.
0: Yeah, just the hope that this too will pass.
1: Yeah, that's right, you know. But how incredible is it that the God of the universe recognizes that we, you know, operate our lives in seasons and yet kind of works through all of those with us? And so often in my own Christian life and in my own Christian experience, I have preempted the move of God with my list of demands or the things that I'd like him to do. So, you know, what we tend to do is go, I'm in a time of mourning or I'm in a time where it's hard. Here are the things that I'm going to need from you, Lord. Mm. Here are the things that you can do right now. Here's the shopping list. It's like, well, I'm going to need a little bit more. I'm going to need you to be closer. I'm going to need your peace. I'm going to need, you know, and like what we tend to not pray is what Jesus prayed in the Garden of Gethsemane, which is like, well, if it's possible, this is pretty hard. Take this away, but not your will, not my will, but yours be done, right?
0: Such a great prayer, eh?
1: Are we prepared to entrust our lives into the hands of God and genuinely trust that he is with us? The names of God have been special to me recently, and there are three that I think all of them are amazing. But there are three that are really cool, you know, the Jehovah Rapha, Jehovah Shammah, and Jehovah Jireh. And Jehovah Shammah, you know, the Lord is with you, I find just so encouraging. And then, you know, Jehovah Jireh, which we often talk about, you know, the God is our
0: provider.
1: Yeah, God is our provider. But if God is with you and you can trust him and he's going to provide for you, and then Jesus comes along and says, actually, you know, don't worry about the situations of your life because, you know, I'm with you in all of those struggles and I'm going to help you. My yoke is easy, my burden is light. But somehow we just don't get the message, eh?
0: I think it's just really wise words. And particularly if you've been around for a while, you'll know a lot of this stuff, that this season is going to come and go and there'll be another season. But when you're younger, you know, when you're in your early 20s or teens, whatever, you haven't experienced life like that. And you sometimes it can feel like, will this ever end? Will I ever be healthy again? Will I ever get a job? You know,
1: yeah. And it's will just, I be happy?
0: Yeah. All of those things. But, you know, I think it's good for us. Hindsight is wonderful. But when you are younger, it's hard to know these things.
1: Yeah. We've got a worship song that we play on Sanctuary. You know, you've done it once, so you can do it again. You know, yes. You know, would you do it again?
0: Yeah.
1: You know, we're not talking about a God that's never proved himself. Like, he is faithful throughout the generations. The writers of Ecclesiastes knew it. They were already testifying to it. That was thousands of years ago. And he's the same God in 2026.
0: Amen. Well, let's play that song. I like that idea. Thanks for coming in, Luke. Catch you next week. Walking.

0: Hi, I'm Cain Adams. In the book of Matthew, we read a question from John the Baptist to Jesus. Are you the coming one, or do we look for another? All of us by nature are designed to worship God. The center of our lives is where he belongs, and we're designed to accommodate that. If we fail to place Jesus as Savior at the center of our lives, by nature, we will long to make something else our Savior, whether it's money, relationships, good deeds, or career. Because of how we are designed, it's impossible for us to leave a void space at the center of our hearts. If Jesus is not there, something or someone must take his place. John did not ask, "Are you the coming one, or do we stop looking?" Instead, John asked, "Are you the coming one, or do we look for another?" He had a yearning in his heart that nothing else could quench, as do all of us, whether we know it or not. So know this, if we fail to place Jesus as Savior at the center of our lives, we will always be looking for another, and that another will never satisfy like he does.
1: This is Sanctuary. Online at yoursanctuary.nz.

0: It's Bethel Music, and that is Centre. It is the live version there. You're on the Morning Sanctuary with Lee and Nerida. We're coming up to quarter two, which means it's time for the quarter two question. So this is like a, I don't know, general knowledge, current events type of question. We've got a notepad to give away. So all you need to do is get in touch by giving us a call, 0800 355 455, or you can text 8168. With the first word, sanctuary.
1: Now, my question for this morning is, recently, scientists have discovered that the polar ice caps are melting. Now, as they melt, the water moves closer to the equator. Somewhat like my waistline. it's going down to the middle area and accumulating around there. Now, as it moves further away from the rotational axis of the Earth, is it slowing down the rotation of the Earth or speeding it up?
0: Right. So the question is that change slowing or speeding up the Earth's rotation?
1: Yeah. So as the polar caps are melting, the moisture goes into the environment and it kind of goes down to the warmer places around the equator, you know, like your middle of your body, per se, if you want to do that.
0: Yep.
1: But that is actually affecting the rotation of the Earth. So what do you think? As it's going to the middle, is it speeding up? This is very marginal. This is like a couple of seconds a day added to your day. Is it speeding up the rotation or slowing it down?
0: All right, you can get in touch by giving us a call, 0800 355 455 or texting 8168 with the first word, sanctuary. We'll be back after this one, Influence Music with Jesus.

0: with Jesus. You're on the Morning Sanctuary. It is 7:45 and it's time for the answer to our 7:45 question.
1: Which was, now the polar caps are melting and the water is going elsewhere on the planet. It's accumulating around the equator. Now this has an effect on the rotation of the Earth. Now, scientists have discovered this is happening, and we ask you the question, is it slowing down the rotation of the Earth or speeding it up?
0: Well, let's go and find out, shall we? We've got Gordon on the line. Hello.
2: Good morning. How are you?
0: Oh, we're great.
1: We're good.
0: You sound very chipper as well, Gordon.
2: you're always happy when you're listening to Sanctuary.
0: Oh, listen to that. All right, Gordon, what do you think the answer is?
2: It's slowing down.
1: Yes, it is. Now, the best way to describe it is to people that don't understand. Imagine you are an ice skater, okay, and you're on the ice rink and you're doing those spins on the thing. So when the skater does that, they tuck their arms in and you spin faster. But when they put their arms out, it slows down your rotations, as is the water that's collecting around the equator. So that's a really simple way of explaining it. So it is, well done, Gordon, slowing down the planet.
0: Yeah, well done you.
2: Thank you.
0: What are you up to today?
2: Well, I'll be off to work and, just enjoying the day.
0: Nice. What do you do for work?
2: I'm a cleaner and I just, but not just a cleaner. No. That's one of the most important jobs out there.
0: Yeah, that's right.
1: Recently, there was a survey done recently, the last couple of years, where they tried to figure out who the most important people in a hospital were. And it was actually cleaners.
0: Well,
1: because they're so vital to keeping the place clean and hygienic for the rest of us.
0: Yeah.
2: Well, you imagine what places would be like if we didn't have cleaners. And it's the most important part of any job. Mm. You know, if you're doing something, you've got to have a clean item to start with, or if you're repairing a part or whatever. There's cleaning in everything that you do.
0: Yeah,
1: so just be like Gordon there. They'd never, ever, ever say just a cleaner ever again. It's vital for society. Yeah. So go you, brother. Go you. Yes.
2: Thank you very much.
1: You're welcome.
0: All right, Gordon. Well, this notepad is all yours, my friend. So just hang about and we'll make sure we've got all of your details. So there we go. That is our 7:45 question today.
1: The Earth is slowing down because the polar caps are melting and it's accumulating round. It's midriff. I think we all know what that feels like, eh?
0: Yeah.
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0: 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They take a step, then an unknown sound ruins the moment. 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
1: Hopefully this moment is not your experience when you set out to take the perfect picture. 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
8: In this update, former National MP and Cabinet Minister Wayne Mapp says Chris Luxon's decision to call today's emergency caucus meeting was a mistake. Mapp says Luxon could have dismissed the leadership speculation as the work of a few dissident MPs.
9: In my view, he's actually constructed the stage for his own execution.
8: And this morning's meeting, set to start at 9:30, could be a drawn-out affair. Political commentator Bridget Morton says there's no set process for how it should play out. Tweaks to the fast-track system are on the way. The controversial Delmore housing development in North Auckland has been criticised for a lack of wastewater infrastructure. Auckland Mayor Wayne Brown and Queenstown Mayor John Glover have written to Housing Minister Chris Bishop asking for an immediate pause on future fast-tracking of such developments. Bishop says some changes are on the horizon. The construction sector is staying positive despite challenges. A survey by Kennards Hire reveals 84% of construction leaders are confident that the industry will grow over the next 5 years. However, more than half say financial instability is a key pressure. That's news.
10: News brought to you by Musgroves, building, renovating and reusing for over 50 years.
1: Sanctuary
7: Sport.
8: In sport, the All Blacks have blitzed the Sharks 54-0 at a soaked Durban to win two wins from two matches on their rugby tour of South Africa. New Zealand ran in eight tries.

0: Good morning, here's your weather forecast for today. Northland, Auckland and Coromandel. Rain with heavy falls developing in Northland this morning, then elsewhere from the afternoon. Waikato to Taranaki, also the Bay of Plenty, Tauranui and Taupō. High cloud increasing, scattered showers developing in the evening. Whangarei to Wellington, including Taihape, partly cloudy. Gisborne to Wairarapa, cloudy with patchy drizzle, becoming mainly fine in the afternoon. Nelson, Buller and Grey are partly cloudy. Showers about Tasman ranges this morning, spreading elsewhere in the afternoon. Marlborough to Southland, mostly cloudy. Patchy light rain clearing north of Christchurch this morning and south of Dunedin later. And finally, Westland and Fiordland, occasional rain developing this morning, sometimes heavy.
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2: 1 Corinthians 6 verse 19. 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

0: Matt Redman with Blessed Be Your Name. Good morning, Atamadie, no mai, haere mai. Welcome on into the Morning Sanctuary with Lee and Nerida. On your Wednesday, here we are, middle of the week, halfway through.
1: Yeah, it's really

0: goodness, the weeks are flying by.
1: They are.
0: August.
1: I know, nearly at the end of winter. Don't you love the community pages on social media, on Facebook?
0: Yeah. Some of them are well-managed, some not so, I've noticed.
1: Yes.
0: Yeah.
1: But always a great place to go for a good story. There was a story in my sort of area. So there was a car that needed to be towed or broken down. So rather than just hanging about waiting for a tow truck, a whole lot of big, burly Pacifica men just gathered around the car, picked the car up and moved it.
0: Good.
1: Like that.
0: Nice work, fellas. Nice work. My one, Hobsonville, pretty much lost cats.
1: Oh, right.
0: Pretty much every day. Actually, people take photographs of cats wandering around and say, I really feel bad about this cat. I think it's lost. It's not. It's just going for a wander. Come on.
1: Yeah. I do like the ingeniousness of just picking up a car and moving it. Yeah. I think that's fantastic. Mm. Why not? Hey, coming up for you in Christian history, we're talking about the first European-style school in the Bay of Islands.
0: But next we have the hymn off. We're going to pit two hymns against each other. Meredith's chosen one, I've chosen one, but you guys get to decide.
1: Yep. Here's Stars Go Dim with Hold.

0: does go dim on the Morning Sanctuary with Holy. You're with Lee and Nerida. It's Wednesday, so around here we have a bit of a hymn-off on a Wednesday. So we've got one hymn, Jesus Paid It All. And we'll tell you a little bit about this hymn, but also we'll play a little snippet of two versions. And you get to choose which version you want to hear in its entirety. So, Jesus Paid It All. Where did this hymn come from? Well, it started back in 1865. There was a woman by the name of Alvina Hall. She was part of the Monument Street Methodist Church in Baltimore. And she was in the choir stalls. And the pastor's opening prayer was very, very long. And she was getting very, very bored and very restless.
1: Just say we may have been there sometime.
0: Yes.
1: But to pass the time, she wasn't idle. She opened the hymn book on her lap, pulled out a pencil and began scribbling a poem onto the empty pages. By the time the prayer was finally wrapped up, she had finished writing four very simple reflecting verses reflecting on redemption.
0: So meanwhile, in the same church, the organist and choir director, John Grape, he was actually working on a very brief musical composition of his own, and he gave his new tune to the pastor, Reverend George Schreck, and he suddenly remembered this handwritten poem that Alvina had handed him earlier that week.
1: Now, Mr. Schreck was like, okay, let's lay these two down side by side, the poem and the melody. And incredibly, the pace matched these syllables exactly. And they put it together, performed it for the congregation later that year, and within months, Jesus Paid It All spread across the entire US churches.
0: Amazing, eh, how these hymns come together.
1: Yeah.
0: So we've got a couple of versions here. This one would be my favourite. It's Brooke Ligitwood and Gateway Worship. So this is one choice one for you this morning.

0: it works.
1: Very nice, very nice.
0: Yeah, so that's number one.
1: That's number one. I have this one by Stephen McWhirter. It's kind of grittier, rougher. So this is version number two.

0: So that is option two. But which one do you prefer? Actually, there's an interesting story about Stephen McWhirter, which we'll get into a little bit later this hour. But which hymn do you want to hear, or which version of the hymn do you want to hear in its entirety? You get to vote this morning, so you can text in.
1: 8168, the keyword sanctuary. Option number one is Brooke Littlewood and her version of Jesus Paid It All. And option two is Stephen McWhirter's version. 8168, the keyword sanctuary. Which one would you like to hear?
0: All right, this is We the Kingdom with Rescue Me.

0: We're the Kingdom with Rescue Me. You're in the Morning Sanctuary with Nerida and Lee. And we're talking about the hymn, Jesus Paid It All. It all started in 1865. There was a woman who wrote some verses, and then somebody else in the same church wrote a melody. They put them together, and presto, we've got the hymn.
1: I think the funny thing is these two people worked in the same church, and they weren't listening to the pastor.
0: Yeah. Well, I don't think it was the same day, though, right? But anyway, Maybe the pastor was kind of a little boring.
1: Yeah.
0: So we had a couple of versions of this hymn, and you got to choose which one you want to hear in its entirety. So there was one by Brooke Legitwood and Gateway Worship, and another one from Stephen McWhirter.
1: Yes, and lots of text messages coming in this morning on 8168, the keyword sanctuary. Thank you so much. There is one clear winner this morning, and it is this, Stephen McWhirter.
0: Yeah, that's a surprise because we don't have any of his songs,
1: do we?
0: No, we
1: don't. No, but we'll look into that.
0: Yes. All right. Well, this is his version of Stephen McWhirter. Actually, he's got a very interesting backstory, so we will get into that a little bit later on. But here we go, Jesus Paid It All by Stephen McWhirter.

0: 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The podcast. Lizzie Oakes chats with her guests about the ways they encounter God in their everyday lives.
1: This week I'm catching up with Campbell Furlong, long-distance runner who ran 52 marathons in 52 weeks.
2: Went from Little River, the little village, that little river, up into the mountains, and I ran them, and my life was changed that day. 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

0: That's the Belonging Co. with Hallowed Be Your Name. You're on the Morning Sanctuary. We're coming up to 8:30. We were just talking before about Stephen McWhirter. Now, he played his version of Jesus Paid It All. And he's got an incredible story.
1: You know, if you listen to him singing there, you can hear like a real gritty passion. Not knocking Brooke's version. That is still very, very beautiful. Mm. But once you listen to his story, then if you come across this song again later, any Stephen McWhirter stuff, you can hear why he sings like that with such passion and conviction.
0: So we'd love to play a little bit of his story for you. So it's a couple of minutes long. Have a listen. It's quite powerful.
2: My father was a traveling evangelist, and I would literally go from church camp to church camp throughout my childhood. But the man that I saw behind a pulpit and the one I saw behind closed doors were not the same. I would literally see him get up, preach about Jesus, but then at home, I would see him physically abuse my mom. So I decided if God's real, I don't want anything to do with him and forget about this Jesus guy. So around 13, I began to rebel. I started smoking and drinking and marijuana. And by the time I'm 15, it's cocaine, pills, I'm selling drugs. By the time I'm 17, I'm a full-out crystal meth addict. I am the guy who hates Christianity. Like, two things are going to happen if you mention the name Jesus around me. These are going to cuss you out or knock you out. During this time, people were praying for me. I mean, they told me how they would pull over on the side of the road and be uncontrollably crying over me coming to Jesus. And somebody came and gave me this book called The Case for Christ by Lee Strobel. And having told you how much I hated Christianity, this is the most miraculous part of my story because I accepted this book without clawing somebody's eyes out. I was like, cool, whatever. Fast forward, it's 3:00 in the morning. I'm in this room reading this book about Jesus. I literally have drugs on the side table next to me. Nobody's like in the corner playing a harp. Seemingly the most improbable place for a wounded pastor's kid to get saved. But it's the kindness of a very real God to do it this way. And in this moment, we begin to have this internal dialogue where God said, Stephen, I'm real and I'm good. What are you gonna do about it? And I remember thinking to myself, God, I wanna give you my life. I wanna quit all this addiction, all this darkness, all this depression and anger I've known for so long. God, I want to, but I can't. I remember during this point of my life being up for 4 days straight and thinking to myself, you're gonna die at a young age because you can't quit. So when I said to God, I want to do this, but I can't, I meant it. Then, in a thought more powerful than words, the Holy Spirit spoke something into me that changed me for the rest of my life. He said, Stephen, you won't do it. I'll do it. I took God at his word, and I fell to my knees, and I gave my life to Jesus. I went from addiction to redemption, from meth addict to worship leader, because God is real. Everything you've...
0: Wow, incredible, isn't it?
1: I am covered in head to toe in goosebumps. That was so powerful. Stephen McWhirter telling about how he came back to Christ and he was our worship competition winner today with Jesus Paid It All. What a story.
0: Yeah, incredible. Coming up, we're going to have a look at Today in Christian History. This one's based in New Zealand this time. Here's Wind Collective.

0: There are some truths we don't reveal to our children because they don't have the maturity to handle them. In the same way, our Heavenly Father has insights He'd love to share with us but can't because of our spiritual immaturity. While on earth, Jesus spoke to the crowds in parables, but to His close followers, His disciples, He revealed the meaning of these parables. While in Egypt, in the wilderness, the Israelites witnessed some amazing acts of God. Only Moses, however, had the spiritual maturity and insight to understand the ways of God. Do you long for deeper insight and a greater understanding of God's ways? One way of achieving this is to take heed of Paul's instruction to the Corinthians to set aside their childish behavior. In other words, we simply need to grow up. I'm June Dooney, and you can contact me on junedooney.com.
1: This is Sync.

0: It's Elevation Worship. God, I'm just grateful. You're on the Morning Sanctuary with Lee and Nerida. It is the 12th of August. So what happened on this day in Christian history? Well, you've come to the right place because we would love to tell you.
1: And the right place is New Zealand. Now, we not often do stories from the past that go all over the world, but we've come close to the home today, in fact, right here on our doorstep in God's Own. Now, on this day in 1816, missionary Thomas Kendall opened the New Zealand's first European-style school at the Church Missionary Society settlement in Hohe Bay, Bay of Islands.
0: Ah, so it was built from pit sawn kahikatea timber, and it was just a single room. It was only 10 metres by about 6 metres. It had a teaching platform, and it also had sleeping quarters as well for Māori students.
1: Now, the school opened with 33 Māori scholars aged between 7 to 20. Eventually peaking, this is amazing, at 70 pupils. Lesson focused on basic literacy, rote learning of the alphabet, early Māori grammar, and all these were written by your man Kendall. And also, he put in there, obviously, plenty of Christian teachings.
0: So attendance to school fluctuated all over the place, and that was based on various things like local food supplies, because without a stable supply of provisions to feed the students, unfortunately, the school had to close by late 1818, and the building was repurposed as the mission store until new educational efforts launched it at Kerikeri in 1819.
1: Well, what it is so nice to go back and dip into today in Christian history, you know, New Zealand ones. I'll try and do a bit more of that in the future, actually. There's so much wonderful history here in New Zealand.
0: Yeah, there is. So it was this day that Thomas Kendall opened New Zealand's first European-style school. Here's Steve Aparana. This is your time. Coming up, well, talking about Jonah and the whale, we're actually talking about a pygmy whale. This

You're listening to Sanctuary. We're a Christian radio station. Maybe today you're listening and you're not sure where you stand. Maybe you're on the fence weighing it up. We believe that God isn't looking for perfection or a finished product. He's looking for a heart that's open to the possibility of Him. If you're feeling like the door is closed or you need to have it all figured out, here's a simple truth from Romans. If you confess with your mouth that Jesus is Lord and believe in your heart that God raised Him from the dead, you will be saved. If you're ready to step off that fence and see what happens, pray this. Jesus, I don't have all the answers, but I'm reaching out. I believe you are who you say you are. Come into my life, forgive my past, and show me how to follow you. Amen. No matter where you are on that journey, we're glad you're

0: Grave, Aidan King and Benjamin William Hastings. You're on the Morning Sanctuary with Lee and Nerida. We are heading towards 9 o'clock. But I see that there is a large pygmy whale that's been washed ashore near Westport at Carter's Beach. It's absolutely ginormous.
1: Large, 21.7 metres.
0: Yeah.
1: That's amazing, isn't it?
0: It is amazing, actually. And when you see a picture of it, it looks like, you know, if you're thinking of a whale, this is what a whale would look like. It's kind of what you'd picture in your mind. And it just made me think about Jonah and the whale. You know, like in the Bible when he's like inside the whale. As a kid, I'm thinking, well, how does that work? You know, how can an animal be big enough for Jonah to be wandering around inside a whale? I mean, I don't know what it's really like. Never been in a whale.
1: There's a story I can share with you later.
0: In a whale.
1: No. A scuba diver was actually swallowed in the mouth of a whale and actually fought for his life.
0: Yes.
1: He was terrified.
0: I remember that.
1: Yep, it's possible. It's so possible to get swallowed by one, as happened to Jonah.
0: Yeah. I mean, like when you look at this picture, and it's not even the biggest whale in the world either, it's big enough. But anyway, they are saying if you are in that area, I mean, you can go and have a look, but just do not touch it.
1: Mm.
0: And apparently this woman said that she was like within about 5 metres, and then when she went home, she washed her shoes because it still had the stench on her shoes.
1: I bet the cats followed her around the house.
0: Oh, I bet you.
1: Yeah.
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6: 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If you'd like prayer now, call 0800 50 80 80.
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7: In this update, Deputy Prime Minister David Seymour says there needs to be a focus on policy, even while National wrestles with its leadership concerns. The party's MPs are due at Parliament in half an hour for an urgent in-person caucus meeting called by Chris Luxon. He's called the meeting to settle renewed speculation around his position as National Party leader. And those National MPs continue to arrive at Parliament. Chris Pink has been asked about claims several MPs received calls from him, apparently sounding out support for senior colleague Erica Stanford. He denies the reports, adding those MPs would need to be asked why they said that. The Energy Minister is putting the heat on electricity companies to cut power costs in line with big falls in forward prices. A forward price is the set cost agreed upon today for buying at a specific time in the future. For each of the next 3 years, they've taken a substantial tumble since February. Four more Kiwi supplement companies have been pulled into a top-level probe sparked by allegations of illegal and unethical business conduct by New Zealand Muscle. The Commerce Commission's considering 41 reported concerns made by members of the public about the supplement brand. That's news.
8: News brought to you by Musgroves, building, renovating and reusing for over 50 years.
1: Sanctuary Sport.
7: In sport, All Blacks coach Dave Rennie's welcomed the second half of their 54-0 rout of the Sharks, but wants his side to start better after two matches of their South African tour. New Zealand led 14-0 at the break and didn't score until the 19th minute. Rennie admits they were inaccurate.
9: Just gave away a lot of penalties early, struggled to get our hands on the ball, and when we did, we looked good, but just didn't build enough pressure for long enough.
7: If Gianni Infantino is to retain his FIFA

0: be partly cloudy. Gisborne to Wairarapa, cloudy with patchy drizzle, becoming mainly fine in the afternoon. Nelson, Buller and Grey are partly cloudy. Showers about Tasman ranges this morning, spreading elsewhere in the afternoon. Marlborough to Southland, mostly cloudy. Patchy light rain clearing north of Christchurch this morning and south of Dunedin later. And finally, Westland and Fiordland, occasional rain developing this morning, sometimes heavy.
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0: Citizen Way, that thank you song. Good morning, Aftermaria. Lovely to have your company on the Morning Sanctuary with Lee and Nerida.
1: Hey, have you ever come across a cat that won't eat fish?
0: I don't think so. I haven't really come across many cats, if I'm honest.
1: Okay,
0: but I would have thought cats would like fish.
1: Yeah, I thought they'd say too. But our cat, my son's cat, Maple, won't eat fish. And I bought some fish by mistake the other day. I bought the tins, put them in my car. There's a fish running there. Put it down. She looked at it, looked up at me, gave me the most filthy look, looked down at a bowl, and then just wandered off.
0: Like, oh, really?
1: Will not touch fish.
0: Not interested. So what kind of fish was it? Like in a tin?
1: It was in a tin. It was a kind of...
0: Was it cat food?
1: It was cat food, yeah.
0: Oh, right.
1: Cat food.
0: Right.
1: And I bought it by mistake because I knew she didn't like fish and I thought, I'll give it a go. But man, she was not happy.
0: Oh, really?
1: Really disgusted with me. So, Hey, guess what I got for lunch today?
0: Oh, well, you have that all to yourself, Lee. Go and eat it outside as well. Hey, coming up for you this hour, we've got the word for you today, all about giving today.
1: But next, a Christian quote for you to ponder from Henri Nguyen. That's up next.

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Now, the system is known as MMP, but do you know how we ended up with this voting system as opposed to the old first-past-the-post thing? This week on A Very Tall Man, the podcast, I chat with Hans Gruber, a Kiwi with a German accent who had quite a bit to do with the change. He's a strong cup of coffee and he says stuff that'll make you think. Anton Centner may be the German All Black, but Hans Gruber is the German who led the way with MMP. 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

0: 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I love singing songs, playing songs, even writing songs, especially when those songs are about God's love for me, my love for Him, our relationship and how that relationship affects the way I see life and the way I live life. But I need to realize that singing songs, love songs to God, in and of itself is not worship. Hopefully, singing love songs to God is one of many different expressions of worship that flow out of my life as it is surrendered at the foot of the cross. Music can be a wonderful expression of worship, but my life surrendered in worship is what is required. 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

0: It's the Morning Sanctuary. That's John Redick with Holding On. Brand new as well. And I hope you picked up the core message in there. It's just kind of addressing, you know, those moments when you feel exhausted or you're just struggling through daily fights. You just need to learn to let go of things that you weren't meant to carry alone. Give them to Jesus.
1: Amen, sister. That's very, very wise from the Bible. And good practice, daily practice, just to let go. Let go. Give it to God, eh?
0: Yeah, exactly. Coming up, we've got the word for you today. It's all about giving. And we're also going to be checking out a quote from Henry Nguyen. This is Forrest Frank.

0: The word for you today.
1: Jesus was a huge giver. He healed, he encouraged, he lifted up. In fact, he gave his life for all humanity. He is our best example of giving freely, abundantly, and joyfully. We're not asked to give so that we can tick boxes on a list of spiritual acts, nor should we give out of guilt or powerlessness. We're to give so that we can be a blessing to people. Giving is sacrificial. It can be difficult to do. But when we give of our time, energy, and finances, other people are benefited by receiving. It's not about our efforts, it's about others' needs. And giving is something that we should be practicing right now, in response to God's direction. We can't wait until we're in that better job or that bigger house to give extravagantly. If we desire to be more generous, we must allow God to grow our generosity today. God will change our heart as we act sacrificially, choosing to give even though it may be inconvenient, awkward, or painful. Sometimes the number of needs can seem overwhelming, but as we follow God's guidance and our passions, we will see our giving make a huge difference in other people's lives. So what now? Our time can be the hardest thing to give away. So let's start with that. Set aside a specific amount of time. Ask God for his guidance to do something for somebody else in the next 24 hours.
0: The word for you today. Check it out at yoursanctuary.nz.

0: That Shine, Jesus Shine by Called Out Music. It's the shortest song we've got on our playlist, actually. It's only 2 minutes. You're with Leah Nerida on The Morning Sanctuary, and we've got a quote for you to ponder today, a quote to take you into your Wednesday. It's from Henry Nguyen, and it says, "Joy does not simply happen to us. We have to choose joy and keep choosing it every day."
1: Now, who was Henry? Well, he was a very, very successful academic. He was an Ivy League professor, a best-selling author, and a very, very sought-after speaker to speak, you know, intellectual events. And did he stay there? Nope. One day, he suddenly quit.
0: So he left the prestige of Harvard and he moved into a community in Canada, which was called La Arche Daybreak. And it was for people with intellectual and developmental disabilities. So he decided to trade those lecture halls for assisting a man named Adam, who couldn't speak or care for himself.
1: So while he was at all these like places like, you know, the Ivy League universities in the US, he said that that really, really didn't matter. You know, he could do all these books, do all these speeches, but he realised that no one really cared when he was at La Arche, because what they really cared about was that he was present and with them at that very moment.
0: Yeah, that's right. So he spent the rest of his life arguing that our worth isn't tied into our achievements, you know, how many qualifications and certificates we've got, but it's our willingness to show up for each other, which is so very true.
1: So his quote for you today for you to ponder.
0: You got that?
1: I got that. Is joy does not simply happen to us. We have to choose joy and keep choosing it every day.
0: This is Chris Tomlin with Crown Him.

0: This is Susie Holt with Chocolate and God. Reading from Exodus chapter 19, it says, "Now when all the people saw the thunder and the flashes of lightning and the sound of the trumpet and the mountain smoking, the people were afraid and trembled." Moses had a close walk with God, so even though God was revealing himself like that, he wasn't afraid like the Israelites were. He knew God. Is God trying to reveal himself to you in mighty ways and still you miss really seeing him? God was revealing himself in a mighty way so they would get the idea that they were dealing with the Almighty God, so they would have victory in their lives. Don't miss seeing who God really is today. Allow him to show himself in mighty ways and then allow it to really sink in that he cares so much for you and he will guide you in all that you do if you ask him to, knowing that his best is yet to come. Hey ladies, let's do something together and take the 30-day challenge and be in the Word every day. Join my friend Janet for her daily devotion. 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

0: Hey there, I'm Nerida.
1: And I'm Alison. I've got a question for you. What changes when we see prayer as a privilege rather than just ticking a box?
0: Well, let's break that down, shall we? So in our podcast, we're going to strip away the formality and talk about how to build a vibrant and authentic connection with God that actually fits into our everyday lives.
1: Yeah, so whether you're a prayer warrior or someone who doesn't even know where to start, this conversation is for you.
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0: Life Anthem with Heart Wide Open. You're on the Morning Sanctuary. We're heading towards 10 o'clock. And that's it from us today. Thanks so much for listening.
1: Yeah, it's a wonderful show. Thank you for your engagement. Thank you to Gordon, who won our quarter two question. And thanks everyone, too, that voted for the Wednesday worship song by Stephen McWhirter, and we learned a lot about him. And I'm thinking, Nerida, we need to have a chat to old Mr. Peter Shaw, don't we?
0: Yes.
1: Get a bit more Stephen McWhirter on Sanctuary.
0: Yes, I think so. Hey, thanks for listening. We'll catch you again tomorrow from 6. We've got Tom coming up after the news.
1: No.
0: Oh, no, we've got Di Campbell.
1: Di Campbell.
0: Yes.
1: Yeah.
0: Tom's away. So, yeah, keep Di company. She'll be along after the news.
1: God bless.
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6: In this update, National MPs have begun an urgent caucus meeting at Parliament to decide the future of Chris Luxon's leadership. Selwyn MP Nicola Gregg has told staff she wouldn't support Erica Stanford as leader.
7: I don't believe she's a Prime Minister. She's a very good friend of mine, but I don't believe she's a Prime Minister.
6: Meanwhile, there's a warning from one political commentator that it's too close to the election for one of National's rising stars to take the reins. Grant Duncan says a leadership change would only create more uncertainty for National. Housing Minister Chris Bishop says tweaks to the fast-track system are on the way in the wake of the controversial Delmore housing development near Orewa. Associate Education Minister David Seymour says the government's attendance crackdown is tracking record numbers of children who have fallen out of the school system and getting more back into class. More than half a million New Zealanders collectively owe $9.4 billion in tax. That's up from $5.8 billion in June 2023. And a survey by Kennards Hire reveals 84% of construction leaders are confident that the industry will grow over the next 5 years. That's news.
8: News brought to you by Musgroves, building, renovating and reusing for over 50 years.
0: Sanctuary Sport.
6: In sport, All Blacks coach Dave Rennie's praised referee Matthew Carley's intention to speed up the contest during their 54-0 trouncing of the Sharks in Durban. New Zealand ran in 8 tries, 6 of which came in the second half. Carl Dixon came in for scrutiny after the opening win over the Stormers in what was a stop-start affair. Rennie says Carley kept things moving.
9: Put a bit of pressure on them to set their line out quicker and, you know, rather than, you know, taking a minute, so... Yeah, so that was good. There's a couple of times where guys are down with pretty minor injuries that he forced the game to play on, including Damien, so we're really supportive of that.
6: Two competing bids might emerge for an NRL league team in Christchurch. The City Council has distanced itself from the leading Southern Orcas private proposal. That's sport. I'm Malcolm Jordan.
0: Sanctuary weather.

0: patchy light rain clearing north of Christchurch and south of Dunedin later today. Westland and Fiordland, occasional rain developing, sometimes heavy.
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with A Mighty Fortress. You're listening into Sanctuary just after 10 o'clock. Thanks for joining me, Diane Campbell, filling in today for Tom Francis. Now, he'll be back on the show tomorrow, don't you fear. But, yeah, such a pleasure to do so. And I've so been enjoying listening into Sanctuary over the last little while, and particularly to the morning Sanctuary with Lee and Nerida. I was talking to them earlier, and they've got something on the show tomorrow that really tickles my fancy. It's all around the list. What do I mean about this? It's an opportunity for you to do some winning. We'll talk about that a little bit later in the hour. Alongside that, a sequel to a very, very well-known book in Christian circles, a fairly modern story that was made into a movie. Yeah. The sequel to this coming out a little bit later in the year. Any ideas which book I'm talking about? Well, we'll talk about that a little bit later in the 10 o'clock hour. But first, this from Kane, it's Living Water.

0: A real treat for me is to see Mount Taranaki in New Plymouth covered in snow with a blue sky behind it. It stands alone, resplendent in all its glory. However, there are times when we visit New Plymouth that we may not see the mountain at all. Why? Because it's covered by cloud. The cloud changes everything. It blocks out the view of that beautiful mountain. You know, it's a bit like life. Things we are going through can cloud our view of God. Maybe you're feeling like that today. If you're going through a cloudy season, I want to remind you that He hasn't moved, just like that mountain hasn't moved. The fact that you can't see Him in your circumstances doesn't change the fact that He's there. I pray today that the clouds will break and you will realize that He's been there all along. Mahara ki tō tātou atua e tēnei rā. Remember God today. I'm Alison Shaw.
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That is Alexander Pappas with Always Been Jesus. You're listening into Sanctuary, 23 minutes after 10 o'clock. I love that song. I'm going to be honest, when I first heard that song, I was like, hang on, I need to find out more about this. And so, yeah, I went away and looked up, you know, Alexander Pappas and the song Always Been Jesus. Now when I listen to Sanctuary, I turn that one up loud. And I have actually been listening to Sanctuary on my TV at home. Yeah, on Channel 56. If you haven't realised it, we are on TV now, Freeview, which means, look, you're not going to get a television picture. You're not going to see me, but you are going to be able to hear Sanctuary on your television, which, look, I've been enjoying doing. Absolutely. Talking lists this morning, do you like a good list? I am the type of person that likes to list a lot of things, whether it be a list on my fridge for what I need to pick up for the groceries, whether it's a list of books that I've read this year, which, believe you me, as soon as I get a book read, I write it down on my list. I don't know. There's just something about a list. Well, Lee and Nerida, they are interested in your lists. And alongside that, they are playing a little game tomorrow around lists. It's quite a hard word to say repeatedly, lists. But anyway, they are playing a little game around lists. And it's your opportunity to win one of their notepads, which to me, look, it doesn't have a magnet on the back, but I've got one and I've put a magnet on the back and it's on my fridge. It's got a photo of them from the Morning Sanctuary and yeah, an opportunity to win one of those tomorrow morning on the Morning Sanctuary. And I checked in with Nerida. She said, sometime just after 8. Yeah, check it out tomorrow morning. Here's Seventh Time Down. It is only King Forever.

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Phil Wickham with Battle Belongs. You're listening into Sanctuary. Well, whatever you think of it, The Shack certainly was a book that did incredibly well. Millions of copies has been sold, and in 2017 it was made into a movie. Hugely popular. Have you seen it? Have you read it? What are your thoughts? Well, interesting to read that there is going to be a sequel to The Shack. I want to talk more about this in just a moment. If you're someone who likes to read Christian novels, if you're someone who read the first one and thought, oh, actually, it really impacted me, then listen in. You may just want to read the sequel to this one. It's called Return to the Shack, A Journey into Redemption. More details on the way. Here's Hillsong Worship. It is None But Jesus.

0: The right name will get you into the right place. There's a name that is above all names, and that name is Jesus. When you begin to declare the name of Jesus in the context of your spiritual life, emotional life, mental life, relational life, financial life, you will begin to see miracles and breakthrough. Jesus turned water into wine. Jesus raised the dead. He healed the sick. And when you declare the name of Jesus, you will begin to see miracles. The name of Jesus is meant to be utilized in the kingdom. This name is your inheritance, and you have access to this name. It's Joshua Singh, and I want to help you grow in your walk with God. 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

0: listening into Sanctuary. Filling in for Tom this morning. The book The Shack came out, I think it was 2008. I do hope I've got that correct. A bestseller, sold millions, and then, of course, the movie was made of it. But it did have a lot of pushback at the time. People unsure about William P. Young's portrayal of God, the Trinity. And it certainly was unorthodox. Now, I won't go into that. If you want to find out more about it, you can check it out yourself. He has got a new book coming out. It is called Return to the Shack, A Journey into Redemption. So it's a sequel. It's out on bookshelves in October. And it's going to be, I guess, quite a difficult read. In this particular novel, it is about the child murderer, simply named Jay. Now, Jay is now a death row inmate, and in this story, it delves into his own past and his relationship with an abusive father. And he said he decided to, the author, William P. Young, said he wanted to go down that track because of his experience with his broken relationship with his dad. Now, in a candid interview or interview since the release of The Shack, William P. Young described his father as distant, as strict, often angry. And the novel actually helped him repair their relationship, and it showed mercy towards his father. He said, "I finally released him from my expectations and allowed him to become something greater than a failure to my expectations and greater than being my dad. And that was to finally becoming a human being. And when that happened, suddenly his story happened." But what of this new story? Well, I guess we are going to have to find out ourselves. If you're a fan of the first novel, you're probably going to want to check it out. It is called Return to the Shack, A Journey into Redemption. And hey, if you too were a little bit, unsure about the portrayal of God in the first novel, maybe it's not one for you this time. But yes, certainly something that I think many Christians will be interested in exploring. Well, coming up now to 11 o'clock, we've got the latest news and weather up for you shortly. But hey, I will try and get a couple of songs in for you before 11, including Brandon Lake.
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7: In this update, National MPs have entered the caucus room to discuss the Prime Minister's future. Political reporter Ethan Griffith says it's hard to say how long it'll take.
8: They could be in this room for a number of hours. Last time in April, when there was the simple confidence motion, they were in there for 3 hours.
7: Meanwhile, a new One News variant poll released since the meeting started shows Chris Luxon's preferred Prime Minister ranking has dropped another percentage point to 17%. A water outage lasting multiple days in Ohakune could illustrate an issue many other councils are facing. The Professional Firefighters Union will be striking once again, this time between 12 and 1 today. It says calls will be received during the hour, but responses could be delayed and emergencies will be prioritised. More than half a million New Zealanders collectively owe $9.4 billion in tax, up from $5.8 billion in June 2023. And four more Kiwi supplement companies have been pulled into a top-level probe sparked by allegations of illegal and unethical business conduct by NZ Muscle. That's news.
9: News brought to you by Musgroves, building, renovating and reusing for over 50 years.
0: Sanctuary Sport.
7: In sport, two competing bids might emerge for an NRL league team in Christchurch, with the City Council distancing itself from a leading private proposal. A group has been established to explore an expansion, which includes former New Zealand Rugby League chair Rion Edwards. The council says previous bidders are supportive of the approach, but they're not working with the Southern Orcas bid. Orcas chair Sir Graham Lowe says they've met with the council, but are unaware of any plans.
10: I sort of had the impression that they were trying to do their own thing down there. I'm not sure. They haven't been dealing with us, but we tried to get hold of them for about a month but couldn't get them.
7: All Blacks coach Dave Rennie's allayed concerns surrounding Damien McKenzie's ankle injury after he left the field in the 54-0 rout of the Sharks at a rain-soaked Durban. That's sport. I'm Malcolm Jordan.
0: Sanctuary weather.
11: Kia ora, taking a look at the weather across the country. Northland, Auckland and Coromandel rain with heavy falls developing in Northland and elsewhere this afternoon. Waikato to Taranaki, also Bay of Plenty, Taumarunui and Taupō. High cloud increasing with scattered rain developing tonight. It's partly cloudy across Whanganui to Wellington, including Taihape today. And for Gisborne to Wairarapa, cloudy with patchy drizzle becoming fine this afternoon. Nelson, Buller and Grey, partly cloudy, showers about Nelson spreading elsewhere into the afternoon. And for Marlborough, Canterbury, Otago and Southland, mostly cloudy, patchy light rain clearing north of Christchurch and south of Dunedin later today.

good, right? That is Mac Powell, Brian Luttrell, and Stephen Curtis Chapman teaming up together. Actually, Mark Hall's in there too from Casts and Crowns. That, what a team. What a team. Teaming up together with that song by His Wounds. It is so good to be with you here on Sanctuary. Filling in for Tom this morning. He'll be back tomorrow, just taking a day off today. Well, coming up on the show, music from Ellie Limebear. We've also got the new one from Brooke Lidgetwood, which features Lauren Daigle. It's called Watchmen. But first, this from Rend Collective. Here's Evergreen.

0: In Ephesians, Paul describes us as being clothed in God's armor and likens us to a Roman soldier. Roman soldiers wore leather sandals. You might think that this would make them more vulnerable until you realize the soles of the sandals were covered with sharp iron studs. When Jesus sent 72 disciples out on their own, they discovered they were wearing iron studs. On their return, they announced with amazement, "Lord, when we use your name, even demons are subject to us." "Yes," Jesus replied, "I have given you authority over all the enemy." Today, as we walk out in our sandals, the gospel of peace, let us remember that we too have iron studs on our feet, authority in the name of Jesus, to walk among snakes and scorpions and crush them, confident that nothing will harm us. I'm June Dooney, and you can contact me on junedooney.com.
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Bridget Wood and Lauren Daigle together with the song Watchmen. You're listening into Sanctuary. New music for her from the album Eat, which just came out this year, focusing on Psalm 30, focusing on hope, but definitely the idea of waiting on God. And I think sometimes that can be the hardest thing, waiting in the midst of trial or waiting for something that you're excited about and just want today. I don't want to wait tomorrow, Lord. Can I have it right now? That can be one of the hardest things, right? And I think it is a test of the fruit of the Spirit, working on our patience in the midst of that and working on our faith and trust in God too, that He has a good plan for us. Coming up, the Worship Initiative with Abide. Here's Mercy Me.

0: Hey there, I'm Nerida.
1: And I'm Alison. I've got a question for you. What changes when we see prayer as a privilege rather than just ticking a box?
0: Well, let's break that down, shall we? So in our podcast, we're going to strip away the formality and talk about how to build a vibrant and authentic connection with God that actually fits into our everyday lives.
1: Yeah, so whether you're a prayer warrior or someone who doesn't even know where to start, this conversation is for you.
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Made. You're listening into Sanctuary. It's 11:30. Halfway through the week already, a Wednesday. How's the week gone so far? So far, so good for me. Got a haircut yesterday. Do it like once or twice a year. What about you? Do you get them frequently, or do you get your hair frequently cut, or is it one of those things that, like me, you sort of go, oh, I think my hair's getting a bit long. I might have to do something about it. Not only that, but home group last night. And actually, it feels like a busy week because tomorrow I'm going to have to rush off from work for the parent-teacher interviews. Yes, my last year of this. My son is in his final year of school. So I'm like, I'm just going to have to cherish all of these last moments with these things. Because I don't think they do parent-teacher interviews at university, do they? Well, coming up on the show, music from Influence Music, Toby Mac in there as well. But first, this is from Amy Grant. This song came out in 2002, but was written back in 1901. It's this.

0: Hi, I'm Kane Adams. John 4, verse 13, Jesus answered and said to her, "Whoever drinks of this water will thirst again, but whoever drinks of the water that I shall give him shall never thirst." The Israelites journeyed 40 years through the harsh terrain known as the wilderness. Although the wilderness was barren, the Israelites did have access to water through some shallow wells. However, the water was never enough to satisfy. The world is our wilderness, and worldly things are its water. Though we as Christians follow the teachings of Christ, we can still rely on worldly things to satisfy us. Although these things, like career, relationships, finance, or even ministry, will satisfy us momentarily, they were never designed to sustain us eternally. Only Jesus can be the ultimate sustenance in our lives. Let us never make idols of good things, but choose daily to draw strength from Jesus, our living water.
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Hymns. Some are modern classics. Others were written centuries ago but are still widely sung today. Hymns for Today. 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So let your faith be strengthened and inspired. Hymns for Today. Sundays at 6, only here on Sanctuary, New Zealand's worship station.

0: Toby Mac with everything here on Sanctuary. Lizzie's podcast, Where Do You Find God, is an opportunity to hear from different people of faith, and where they most experience God. And it's amazing how different we all are. God certainly has made us in unique and different ways. And ways that we connect with him can look so different, right? So I want to tell you more about what's on today's podcast a little bit later in the show. 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In fact, the latest one is with Nerida Ashcroft from Morning Sanctuary and Alison Shaw, a familiar voice to this radio station. 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

0: 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They take a step, then an unknown sound ruins the moment. No kiwi, no picture.
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7: In this update, Sir John Key says he isn't sure if Chris Luxon will remain Prime Minister beyond today. The Prime Minister and National Leader has called his MPs to an urgent caucus meeting at Parliament following recent speculation about his leadership. A leading retirement village operator is promising to buy back homes within 6 months of a resident leaving, even if it hasn't sold. Bupa New Zealand says it already repurchases most within that window, but this gives more certainty for new contracts. Business leader Jason Paris has been named the new CEO of Les Mills International. Paris, who's led brands like Spark and One NZ, will begin October 6. More than 500,000 New Zealanders collectively owe $9.4 billion in tax. That's up from $5.8 billion in June 2023. A water outage lasting multiple days in Ohakuni could illustrate an issue that many other councils are facing. One of the stars of the British TV series The Office has revealed she has incurable breast cancer. Lucy Davis played kind-hearted receptionist Dawn in the groundbreaking sitcom from 2001 to 2003. That's news.
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1: Sanctuary Sport.
7: In sport, coach Dave Rennie's satisfied with where the All Blacks are 5 matches into his tenure. They've pummeled the Sharks 54-0 in the wet at Durban for their second win from as many matches on their tour of South Africa. Rennie says there's a lot more in them, but they're making gradual improvement.
9: I think we've got a lot better understanding of the game we're trying to play. We've got a lot more people who've got good time, and so we're shared a load a bit, but There's really good competition for spots.
7: The All Blacks move to Pretoria next to face the Bulls on Sunday. A belief that something special is brewing at the Breakers as the new season approaches in basketball's ANBL. As well as recruiting World Cup winning coach Gordon Herbert, the franchise have brought back star point guard Parker Jackson Cartwright and added several well-credentialed newcomers. That's sport. I'm Malcolm Jordan.
1: Sanctuary weather.
8: Taking a look at the weather across the country. Northland, Auckland and Coromandel rain with heavy falls developing in Northland and elsewhere this afternoon. Waikato to Taranaki, also Bay of Plenty, Taumarunui and Taupō. High cloud increasing with scattered rain developing tonight. It's partly cloudy across Whanganui to Wellington, including Taihape today. And for Gisborne to Wairarapa, cloudy with patchy drizzle becoming fine this afternoon. Nelson, Buller and Grey, partly cloudy. Showers about Nelson spreading elsewhere into the afternoon. And for Marlborough, Canterbury, Otago and Southland, mostly cloudy. Patchy light rain clearing north of Christchurch and south of Dunedin later today. Westland and Fiordland, occasional rain developing, sometimes heavy.
10: From the Word.
1: 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There is no greater love.